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1: And Rip, I Do It Again on WBGL. I'm Wheeze. It's May, and it's kind of a busy month. Lots of exciting graduations going on, like my niece Mila. She graduated from Baylor. Congratulations to you, Mila. And, well, I do love doing a good graduation speech. It's graduation season, so congratulations if you're graduating. You know, I wonder what it would be like if I did the graduation speech at your school. Good evening, graduates. How are you doing? I'm Wheeze, and I am so happy to be with you here tonight celebrating your graduation night. Yeah, yeah. Class of 2026. Life might get a little difficult sometimes, but when life hands you lemons, say it with me, you make lemonade. Find your calling. What is God calling you to do? You can do it. You can achieve if you believe. Say it with me, believe and achieve. Whatever you put your mind to, submit it to God and ask Him for help, and you can do it. Give yourselves a high five because you got through it, you did it. You got your diploma. Congratulations, graduate.

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Tasha Layton, Meet Me in the Valley on WBGL. 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

Mercy Me on WBTL. My friend Chris sent me a message on Facebook and she said, "Wheeze, I love this song. Katie Nicole, Have Your Way." She said one day she took a nap, she woke up and she had that stuck in her head. I think that's a great song to have stuck in your head. It's Katie Nicole, Have Your Way.

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0: Seth Schleter on WBCL. I'm Wheeze, and tonight I want to say a huge thank you to today's WBCL day partners, Buck and Carrie Stimson of Milford, who are celebrating three graduates today. Melissa Stimson earned her bachelor's degree in business from Governor State. Olivia Schminkt earned her bachelor's of science in nursing from Mount Vernon Nazarene University. And Katie Hayes earned her diploma from Milford High School. Buck and Carrie are so proud of all three young women, and they can't wait to see where they go from here. 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

Matt Maher on WBGL. I'm Wheeze. Did you know this? That God's not finished with you yet. Philippians 1 verse 6 says, I'm convinced and confident of this very thing, that he who has begun a good work in you will continue to perfect and complete it until the day of Christ Jesus, the time of his return. It's Caleb and John with Finished.

For the families who still feel the empty chair, the missed birthdays, and the life that should have been, we remember with you this Memorial Day. 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

0: 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Story after story, testimony after testimony of what God has done in others' lives. And page 282 features guest Chavis Phillips. So for Chavis, everything looked good. She was married, seemed like she had things together, made her happy, but that's not what was happening in their home where no one could see. She was struggling with alcohol. Her marriage was falling apart, and it seemed to her like life was just coming apart at the seams. But then something amazing happened. Her husband gave his life to Jesus, and suddenly the person that she built her life with started to change. But she was ready for that change herself. And I want you to hear this awesome quote. 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
1: But he told me, he was like, I know that you think I want to change you. And I know that you think all this Jesus stuff. And he's like, but I just want to tell you, like, I've made two vows in my life. One of them was to you at the altar, and one of them was to Jesus. And I intend to keep both until the day I die. And he's like, if nothing about you ever changes, I am with you for the long haul. I just talk about Jesus all the time and say these things to you. He's like, cause I want you to experience what I've experienced, not because I want a different you. But it was like the Lord was speaking to me through Josh, going like, hey, I love you just like you are.
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You are already someone that Jesus loves so much. And friend, he wants to get to know you. And if you have questions about that, well, you can text the name Jesus to 41224 and start that very important conversation even tonight.

Cochran and Company, what grace can do on WBTL. I think about my Bible that I've had for decades. And when I first was on that faith journey with Jesus, I remember these friends, they taught me grace, God's riches at Christ's expense. And I remember writing that on my Bible. It's still in there. God's grace. What a gift. What a gift. It's Cain on WBTL. In the dark.

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Today, we honor the lives behind the sacrifice. WBGL.

0: Elevation Rhythm with Washed on WBGL. I'm Wheeze, and tonight I want to say a big thank you to today's WBGL day partners, Buck and Carrie Stimson of Milford, who are celebrating three graduates today. Melissa Stimson earned her bachelor's degree in business from Governor State. Olivia Schminkt earned her bachelor's of science in nursing from Mount Vernon Nazarene University. And Katie Hayes earned her diploma from Milford High School. Buck and Carrie are so proud of all three young women and can't wait to see where they go from here. Congratulations, and thank you so much to you, the Stimsons, for your generous gift to listener-supported WBGL.
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Whether we bring flowers to a grave or consider the cost of the freedom earned on our behalf, it's never too late to say thank you. Honoring the brave and the fallen on Memorial Day. 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

God knows your name. He sees you. He hears you. In fact, the Bible says in Luke 12:7, he knows every hair on your head. That's how much he loves you. It's Micah Tyler with Perfectly.

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Phil Wickham, Ann Crowder, it's called It Really Is Amazing Grace, a WBTL. I'm Wheeze. I don't know if you've ever watched the TV show American Idol. I love it. I'm a big fan. I've been watching it since it started in 2002. It's a singing talent contest where the top 24 is where you, the viewer, gets to vote for your favorites all the way to the end. And this most recent season, it ended just a week or two ago. But what was amazing is all top three had such strong faith, and they chose to use that platform to share their faith. In fact, coming in third place, she was amazing, Keela Richardson. She said, "I grew up in the church. I know so many songs. It was kind of hard to pick, but I wanted to pick something everyone could relate to. I wanted everyone to worship with me. That's my heart right there." And she created these beautiful moments. Second place went to Jordan Mikola, and he is from outside of Nashville. He's a worship leader. And he said, "We can wait for people to go to church all day, but I am the church. So I get to bring the church to them. So having a platform like American Idol that accepts faith and reaches for it is incredible." And what a voice he has. And first place winner was Hannah Harper. And I love what she shared. She said, "I've been in ministry since I was 9 years old, and it looks different for other people, but having a platform at this level and getting to be this open about my relationship with the Lord is an incredible honor to me." Isn't that amazing? They were on one of the biggest platforms, millions of viewers.

You know, the Bible says that God is your rescue. In fact, he hears you. Psalm 34, verse 17 says this, the righteous cry out, the Lord hears them and he delivers them from all their troubles. Delivers, he rescues you. It's We the Kingdom with Rescue Me on WBGL. Face down.

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May is Mental Health Awareness Month, and it's a good time to check in with yourself. How are you really doing? And if you need some encouragement, maybe you're feeling discouraged or stuck or just worn down, we want to help you towards whole and well. So you can sign up for this 21-day text journey that's been going on and hear from friends like Susie Larson, Deborah Folletta, and Alicia Keaton by texting the word well to 41224.

Before the cookouts, the travel, and the long weekend, we pause to remember the men and women who never came home. With grateful hearts, this Memorial Day, WBGU.

0: Zach Williams with Wait For Me on WBCL. I'm Wheeze, and tonight I want to say a huge thank you to today's WBCL Day partners, Buck and Carrie Stimson of Milford, who are celebrating three graduates today. Melissa Stimson earned her bachelor's degree in business from Governor State. Olivia Schminkt earned her bachelor's of science in nursing from Mount Vernon Nazarene University. And Katie Hayes earned her diploma from Milford High School. Buck and Carrie are so proud of all three young women and can't wait to see where they go from here. Well, thank you so much to you, the Stimsons, for your generous gift to listener-supported WBCL.
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1: Most of the time, you and I, we might think that we need these elaborate prayers. But you know what? God responds just as much. The Lord, I need you. Come and help. He hears you. And He does bring help. It's Chris Tomlin. 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

0: man.
1: Rhett Walker on WBTL. And Wheeze, maybe right now you're trying to go to sleep, you're trying to go to bed, and for whatever reason, sleep is not coming to you. I know what that's like. So if that's you, I put this together just for you. Sometimes sleep doesn't come and it can be really difficult. I know I went through a time of insomnia, so I want to help you get the sleep you need. 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
1: My friend Joe Moody has an incredible ministry called Agape Freedom Fighters, and Joe experienced God's miraculous healing. You'll be able to see her story on a new TV series on Angel Studios called Miracle Series. I asked Joe to pray for you.
3: Lord, I thank you that your word promises in Psalm 127:2 that you give your beloved sleep. So to the one who is listening, I pray in the name of Jesus Christ that your entire immune system, your hormones, your endocrine system, everything comes into alignment with heavenly peace in the name of Jesus. Father, I ask that you would move beyond the mind of the person who is listening, that you would bring supernatural peace, freedom from anxiety, freedom from depression, freedom from worry, freedom from fear in the name of Jesus. God, you do all things well, and your word declares, in peace I will both lie down and sleep, for you alone, O Lord, make me dwell in safety. So I bless you in the name of Jesus to have the smallest amount of faith to believe that he is overshadowing you with peace and protection all the days of your life, and especially as you sleep.
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0: There is hope, cause there's a God.
1: New artist, Mary Claire. It's called There's a God on WBGL. Mary Claire grew up around Christian music because her dad manages the group Mercy Me. It's Mercy Me with Greater.
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0: Jamie McDonald, Ain't No Way, Ain't No How, God's Gonna Fail You Now. I love that song for that reminder. I'm Wheeze on WBGL, and we have friends to say thank you for allowing us to play songs like that one from Jamie McDonald, because they have said yes to financially supporting listener-supported WBGL in the form of a day partner. Thank you so much to you, Buck and Carrie Stimson of Milford, who are celebrating three graduates today. Melissa Stimson earned her bachelor's degree in business from Governor State. Olivia Schminkt earned her bachelor's of science in nursing from Mount Vernon Nazarene University. And Katie Hayes earned her diploma from Milford High School. Buck and Carrie are so proud of all three young women and can't wait to see where they go from here. Congratulations, and thank you so much to you, the Stimsons, for your generous gift to listener-supported WBGL.
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Friend, if you're in a valley, just know that God meets you right there. 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That's how much he loves you. 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

0: Brand new music. It's Holly Brand. Song is called I Know Somebody on WBCL. I'm Wheeze. What beautiful words to that song. The chorus says, but I know somebody who is close to those who wonder why some doors are closed, who lifts the low and heals the brokenhearted. I know somebody who the skies proclaim, a God who sees and knows your name, who's working for your good and for his glory. I know somebody. Oh, that friend is Jesus. What a beautiful song. In fact, Holly Brand had stopped by the WBCL studios and she talked to Eric just a couple of weeks ago on the afternoon show. And she talked about the story behind that song, I Know Somebody.
1: There's a lot of people in my close circle who have walked through really difficult, unimaginable circumstances. And I feel like everybody knows somebody who's experienced what I talk about in the verses, or maybe they've experienced it themselves. Like they've lived it. They've been the somebody. But what I love about the song is what it says in the chorus. My favorite line is, I know somebody who the skies proclaim, a God who sees and knows your name. My favorite word for the Lord is Elroy, which is the God who sees. And so when I sing it, of course, I think of my friends and my family, but I also think of myself and my own struggles in that chorus. Like, God sees me. He sees me. And whoever's listening out there, God sees you too. He knows what you're going through and he's with you in it. And he's going to turn it for your good and for his glory. He does every single time.
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Phil Wickham on WBCL. You know, we love getting texts from you. You can text me at 866-917-9245. But I think about Rachel. She said her little one, I believe her daughter's 3, sings this song at the top of her lungs when it comes on. Good choice. Jeremy Camp, No Survivors. I'm at

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WBGL.

0: You have been redeemed. Sometimes I might be around family or friends that I've known all my life, and they might say, I remember when you used to do this, and maybe it's not something I like to do. And I'm like, hey, don't talk about unredeemed wees. I've been redeemed. It's Kate Thompson.
1: Do you have a list of regrets? This longer than it's ever been.

0: Josh Baldwin on WBGL. I'm Wheez, and tonight I want to say a huge thank you to today's WBGL Day partners, Buck and Carrie Stimson of Milford. We're celebrating three graduates today. Melissa Stimson earned her bachelor's degree in business from Governor State. Olivia Schminkt earned her bachelor's of science in nursing from Mount Vernon Nazarene University. And Katie Hayes earned her diploma from Milford High School. And Buck and Carrie are so proud of all three young women and can't wait to see where they go from here. Congratulations. And thank you so much to you, the Stimsons, for your generous gift to listener-supported WBGL.
1: This Memorial Day, before the weekend moves too fast, WBGL pauses to remember. 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

storm. 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Making well with my soul. I need a peace that only heaven

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0: The Bible says to acknowledge that the Lord is God. He made us and we are His. We are His people, the sheep of His pasture. Lord, we come to You thankful that we have access to Your Word, thankful that we can get to know You through Your Word. We can pray Your Word back to You so it can guide how we live. And so we do acknowledge that You are God over everything. If there's anything in our lives that we are not trusting You with, change that. Grow our dependence on You to trust that You know better than we do. So we acknowledge that You're God, that You made us in Your image. We are Your people called to live the way that You want us to. And that You provide, Lord, green pastures for us to rest and recharge in. We thank You, Lord, for this new day, this new week. In Jesus' name, amen.
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1: I hope you're enjoying your Memorial Day weekend with cookouts, flags flying, and remembering those who've served. In the middle of one Air Force graduation was this moment people cannot stop talking about. It speaks volumes about military friendships. At graduation, there's a tradition known as tapping out, where graduates stand there and they are supposed to stay there until one of their people taps them out of formation. If you can envision being someone who has yet to be tapped out, but everyone around you is having a moment with their people, but none of your people were able to show up. And you get a glimpse of how Joel must have felt. One of his fellow graduates who had befriended him during training sees Joel, walks over, smiles, taps him out, and they start crying, both of them. The internet is losing its mind because who can't relate to going through something tough and being so grateful to have someone see you and stand next to you?
2: Memorial Day is just around the corner, and for many of us, it signifies the start of the summer season. And the best place to be is on the water, of course. Whatever water activities you enjoy, take precautions to keep your family safe by following a few simple guidelines. 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

I'm Jen. I hope you've got some fun plans for later today, grilling, chilling, or cleaning and organizing, because I mean, that's fun when you're done. Adulting, so exciting.

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0: WBGL. The Bible talks about seasons, how there is a season for everything, Pamela.
1: We just don't know. God's timing is not our timing, and our timing is not God's timing. And His timing is always best.
0: That's one of those lessons that I have to keep relearning, but I'm glad you reminded me of it, because it's always timely to remember that He's never late.
1: We are so impatient.
0: I know.
1: But God is so patient. He's patient with us for our salvation. He's patient with us for our daily lives, for answering our prayers. It's all about Him. It's not about us.
2: A billionaire has asked this question in Forbes magazine. If you could go back in time and give yourself a word of advice, what would it be? And his response was, I say, hey, self, when you get to the top of the mountain, there's nothing up there.
3: This is Focus on the Family Minute, and as an aspiring Navy SEAL, Chad Williams saw the downside of success.
2: And so for me, you know, here I am becoming this Navy SEAL. This is my top of the mountain. If this doesn't do it, I can't think of any other peak, any next. And maybe I'm not being imaginative enough, but I just realized if this doesn't do it, nothing will. I felt like I was better off not being a SEAL and looking forward to becoming a Navy SEAL. Because then at least I had something in front of me to give me drive to invest into. But now that I've arrived, I realize I'm still just the same person. Well, where do you go from there?
3: True fulfillment in life can only be found in Christ. 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

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Friend, you're not behind in God's timeline. 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

Whether we bring flowers to a grave or consider the cost of the freedom earned on our behalf, it's never too late to say thank you. 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

0: It's easy to tell people, yeah, I'm good, I'm fine. But really, how are you doing? 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Me too. So that's why I've signed up for this Whole and Well text journey. 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

0: I hope you're enjoying your Memorial Day weekend with cookouts, flags flying, and remembering those who've served. In the middle of one Air Force graduation was this moment people cannot stop talking about. It speaks volumes about military friendships. At graduation, there's a tradition known as tapping out, where graduates stand there and they are supposed to stay there until one of their people taps them out of formation. If you can envision being someone who has yet to be tapped out, but everyone around you is having a moment with their people, but none of your people were able to show up. And you get a glimpse of how Joel must have felt. One of his fellow graduates who had befriended him during training sees Joel, walks over, smiles, taps him out, and they start crying, both of them. The internet is losing its mind because who can't relate to going through something tough and being so grateful to have someone see you and stand next to you?
1: Do you need a moment of calm in your chaotic day? Hi, I'm Mark Gothier with Crew and Making Your Life Count. As Christine Kane reminds us, prayer can be an essential lifeline when things get overwhelming.
2: Prayer is our lifeline, period. I think we're in a season where most of us don't even know what to pray anymore. So a lot of times people will say to me, with all that you've got on your plate and this cultural moment that we're in and all the tension that's on the planet at this moment, Christine, how come you're so peaceful? Every one of us needs the type of peace that surpasses understanding, because there's nothing that's going to make sense. Therefore, we must believe that there is a supernatural peace available to us that surpasses understanding in this hour that is only accessed through prayer.
1: Prayer connects us to someone greater than ourselves. It connects us to God. If you're ready to discover how prayer can transform your daily life, go to crew.org/life.
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1: Kickstart my heart and take my soul to the OR, 'cause I can't find a pulse, can't find the beat. 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

Friend, when you get to the other side of this, you'll want to be able to look back and know that you journeyed well, you struggled well, and that it wasn't in vain. I hope this helps you do just that. It's called Meet Me in the

0: It takes a hero to lay down their life for someone they'll never meet. 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

0: she didn't think Jesus liked people like her, let alone loved people like her. She was used to people talking about her behind her back, laughing at her, avoiding her. So when she encountered Jesus at the well, and he looked at her, and he spoke to her, and he had compassion on her, it changed her life. She couldn't wait to tell everyone about this person who knew everything she'd ever done and still loved her. And what's true for her, it's true for you too. Let's talk more about a relationship with Jesus when you text his name, Jesus, to 41224.
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Remembering the fallen with humility and gratitude. 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

0: perfectly. The Bible says to acknowledge that the Lord is God. He made us and we are His. We are His people, the sheep of His pasture. Lord, we come to you thankful that we have access to your word, thankful that we can get to know you through your word. We can pray your word back to you so it can guide how we live. And so we do acknowledge that you are God over everything. If there's anything in our lives that we are not trusting you with, change that. Grow our dependence on you to trust that you know better than we do. So we acknowledge that you're God, that you made us in your image. We are your people called to live the way that you want us to. And that you provide, Lord, green pastures for us to rest and recharge in. We thank you, Lord, for this new day, this new week. In Jesus' name, amen.
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1: Do you have a list of regrets? 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

0: We thank today's WBGL Day partners, Tim and Don Kirby of Paris, who are honoring their daughter, Kara, on her birthday. 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
1: If you look at old photographs, framed and fading, you might see the faces of young soldiers, faces filled with bravery, fear, longing for home. 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
1: 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And the people who live on in the world their sacrifice was for. It's for people who mourn and remember those we can never repay. Honoring the brave and the fallen. WBGL.

Shouts and sales may bring us together, but at WPGL, we pause to remember why we're free to gather at all, honoring the brave men and women who gave everything so we could live in freedom. 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

0: for sure. 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We're in the wetlands. There's nobody around. He's just ragdolling me in the ground, threads of my shirt, just ripping spit flying out of his mouth. He's screaming, going ballistic. But then I hear these words. He says, "You want to be a Navy SEAL? You better stay 3 paces behind me." And that's when it clicked. I mean, that's when it hit me that this is it. This is for real. That if I quit right now, I knew if I quit in this moment, I will forever be a quitter. The way I respond right now is going to affect the trajectory of the rest of my life. And so I just reaffirm in my mind, I'm dying before I quit. So he gets up off me, says, 3 paces. I'm going after him. This went on for a handful of miles. He continues to turn around, smash me down, get back up, going after him. Finally, we get to this point, miles down the trail, where he circles up. And he's walking back and forth. And he looks like one of these UFC MMA cage fighters, just ready to get it on with the guy across from him. And I don't even want to project to him, you know, that I'm willing to fight him at all. I'm like this 19-year-old skater punk kid. So I'm thinking in my mind, all right, Chad, no direct eye contact with this psycho. Just use your peripherals. Don't set him off. And he breaks this awkward tension by asking me, he says, "Hey, if we would have gone another mile or two, would you have stayed with me?" And that's why I just told him, "Scott, I'll die before I quit." And he just loosens up and he goes, "Great, you want to meet up again for another workout tomorrow?" First thing I was like, "Are we going to talk about the flashback you had on the trail there? I mean, you went psycho, man." And he didn't want to discuss it. And so I'm like, all right. And so I'm going back home and at first feeling humiliated, dragging my feet. I got beat up like I'd never been beat up before. But then it hits me that, hey, I made it through a real workout. I could do this again tomorrow. I could do it again the next day. So I kind of go from this attitude of dragging my feet to I'm excited, clicking my heels. Well, my dad can't wait to find out how things went. So as I'm reaching for that front door, he's already pulling it open. He goes, "How did it go?" I just let him know, "Dad, I'm going to be a Navy SEAL." He's like, "What?" He gets on the phone with Scott. We all have lunch together one day. They fill me in on just this whole, you know, background going on. He goes, "What is going on? I wanted you to meet up with my son to crush him. He comes home. He wants to be a SEAL more now than ever." And apparently Scott told him, "Look, I gave it a go, and I think your son might have what it takes. And if you don't mind, I'd like to start meeting up with them."
1: 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It's called Seal of God. 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
0: So from that day forward, I met up with this Navy SEAL, Scott Helvenston, virtually every single day. And I went from just being Bubba to eventually I became Junior. He was like a second father to me. And Scott's no ordinary Navy SEAL, if there ever were such a thing. Guy holds all kinds of records. Here's some of them. He's the youngest man to have ever made it through SEAL training. And I'll just set that up by saying he grew up in over 27 different foster homes. So the military took him at a very early age. He finished qualified SEAL training by the time he was 17 years old. That's the record. Nobody will ever beat that record. He's also a world champion pentathlete. So you've heard of the triathlon, 3 events. Imagine 5 events, world champion status. On top of that, he's the fastest Navy SEAL on the SEAL training obstacle course. So to kind of put that in perspective, there's an obstacle course in Southern California, Coronado, San Diego. Every single Navy SEAL that ever was, is, or will be must go through this obstacle course. We get timed on it. You go through it hundreds of times. There's not a SEAL on the face of this planet that could beat this Navy SEAL going through an obstacle course. And if that doesn't do it for you, here's one more kind of funny one. I remember Scott and I, we're going to go do some mountain climbing one day. "All right, Junior, want to go do some mountain climbing?" Like, yeah, Scott, never been mountain climbing. So I remember trying to really burn the moment, the memory into my brain. You ever done that? We're kind of looking around like, I don't want to forget this. You're capturing it. And so I remember in my capture being passenger seat, looking over at this dude that I just idolized, his arms up there on the wheel. I'm thinking, man, I want my arms to be like Scott's one day, taking weird mental pictures. Chicken, you know. Scott looking over at me and starts telling me about a TV program he was on one time called Man vs. Beast. And what it was, he explains it to me, is these Hollywood producers would take a wild animal, a beast, on this TV program and put him up against an athlete in a competition of strength or speed. And on this show, every single time, hands down, beast wins, human looks like a fool. Well, Scott gets invited to go up on this program. They say, hey, we hear you're something special. We want to know. You want to go up against the beast on Man vs. Beast? And Scott, you know, he's never the kind of guy to back down. They want him to go against a chimpanzee through an obstacle course. And so he goes, yeah, I'll race the monkey. And so he shows up. You could probably see where this is going. They've got all the obstacles, the high wall, the cargo net, the ropes. The irony of it all is that by the time they got to those monkey bars, Scott's pulling ahead of this monkey. And that's the other record. He's the only man to beat the beast on this TV program, Man vs. Beast. And I get to spend almost every day with this guy as he's preparing me, he's training me up, getting me ready to go through SEAL training. But our time was coming to a close. You know, I signed up, I've got a date, it's set. I'm gonna be shipping out. And Scott, he took an opportunity, as he put it, to go overseas again. And he says, you know, who knows, Junior, perhaps I can make a difference. He's very patriotic, cares not only about freedom as we know it here, but actually very concerned on his heart and his mind, the freedom of children just caught in the midst of it all in the Middle East. He's one of those people that really wants to make a difference. And so he decides to take this opportunity. And so he actually is rolling out before I roll out for boot camp. And he's on the phone with me saying, all right, Junior, about to go do this thing, referring to going to Iraq. And he says, I just want you to know something I've never told anybody that I've ever trained before. He says, I know you're going to make it through SEAL training. And to hear those words from Scott, I can't tell you just all the confidence that gave me. I mean, that was as good as I knew I was going to make it then. And so he's reminding me the timeline of things, that he's only going to be gone a couple months, and I'm about to do this Navy boot camp, which is about a couple months. And, you know, then I go through Navy A school, and I get my opportunity to go through SEAL training. And he says, I'm going to be back in time. We're going to see you make it through. And so we say our goodbyes. Scott's gone now, and I'm about to go. I just got a handful of days left before I go. So I figure if I can't work out with my mentor in person, you know, next best thing is he's recorded some workouts for me to do and, you know, on video or whatever, and I'll throw this in and see what we got. Well, I'm turning on the television, and one morning on the screen, as it pops up, Scott's face is there on the screen. It's a picture of him smiling. And the first thought that entered my brain was, Scott didn't let me know he's going to be on TV for something again. I'm trying to figure out this picture of him smiling. And then I see in the lower third where it says his birthday, followed by a dash, and it says March 31st, 2004. And before I could really process what that meant, I didn't really have to, because this still image of Scott changes to video footage. This switches to a screen where I'm looking at a guy that was like a second father to me. I mean, those arms, I got a mental picture of to this day in my mind, as silly as it is. I'm looking at him laying in the street in Fallujah, Iraq, lifeless. His vehicle's burning in the background. It was a premeditated ambush. These guys have videotaped as they're just mutilating him and three other Americans. They're beating a whale and just wailing with them, like sticks and rods, and they find rope wrapping it around his legs, dragging him through the streets, and just parading him and three other Americans around, hanging him upside down from the Euphrates River Bridge and setting him on fire, and chanting in Arabic on the screen, Fallujah's the graveyard of Americans, just over and over. And, you know, to this day, I don't have the words to describe to you just what was going on inside of me as I'm seeing all this. I mean, I went through all of the emotions and just, this isn't real, it's fake. He had to fake his death because he's got something top secret. But I knew that's Scott. And so there's no denying that. And so needless to say, it changed me big time as a human being. And one of the things was, you know, I wanted to be a SEAL for, I guess you could say, sort of narcissistic reasons in the very beginning. It was, I want identity, I want to do this for me, but I was beginning to learn that there's a whole lot more to this. And one of the big motivations was, I want to do this in honor and memory of Scott. And so one of the things I did when I got to SEAL training, they let you write some motivating things on the inside of your hat. So I had family and, you know, my girlfriend's name at the time, who's my wife now, and Scott Helvenston. He was a big motivation for me to make it through. And so I make it through Navy boot camp and I get my shot at SEAL training. And SEAL training, it is by far, I think, the most difficult military training there is in the world, hands down. To kind of give you guys an idea of how tough it is, I'll share this one thing with you. I didn't write about it in my book. It's not in any SEAL book. It's not in any SEAL movie. It's the most difficult day of SEAL training. But I figure a setting like this, I could share a little something exclusive with you guys. And so it's the day before you graduate. See, the very first day of training, when you show up, these instructors, among other things, the torture that goes on, they give you an animal to take care of, a dog, and you might think that sounds kind of cool, but the truth is that the last thing you ever want to deal with at the end of a very long day of training is some whiny, poopy, peeing dog keeping you up all night. This little puppy's like a little torture device, and the instructors know the sleep deprivation this animal will put you through. But you know that saying, man's best friend. I mean, it's true. You know, as you're proceeding through training, making it to graduation, I mean, this little dog, your little ally, your swim buddy, it's always there by your side, begins to kind of grow on you. My dog's name was Taco. Like, come on, Taco, right? Little guy. And then, like I said, the most difficult day of training, this day before you graduate, in order to demonstrate as a Navy SEAL, you are prepared. If this is what's required of you, to take life, you have to take this dog that you've loved and nurtured with your own bare hands. You have to turn and break its neck. I'm just playing with you guys. You don't kill a dog in SEAL training. No. You actually do it to a cat. So, yeah. All right. The truth is they don't give you an animal in SEAL training, okay? That's why it's not in any book or any movie. All right, let me be genuine. So just to be clear, you don't need to be contacting PETA or anything like that. We don't torture animals in SEAL training. The most difficult part of training, it's called Hell Week. This is for real. Hell Week is 5.5 days long, just in a nutshell. 5.5 days long, you get 4 hours of sleep. That's not per night. That's a grand total of 4 hours of sleep for the next 5.5 days. From the moment Hell Week begins, these instructors are getting you as cold as they can. You know how that air was? Pretty cold this morning. Imagine the first thing you're waking up to is a hose just spraying you down. And that cold air and that cold water, you begin to shiver. And the shivering turns into what they call jackhammering, because you look like you're hanging onto a jackhammer. As you're performing push-ups and pull-ups and sit-ups into the thousands, you've got the beach sand rubbing and grinding in all the unfriendly places. Then they send you out into the surf zone to perform what I think is really the worst part of SEAL training. Personally, this is what I felt. It's called surf tortures, and you do this many times. Surf tortures where you lay down in the surf zone, and very similar how it sounds, it is torture in that surf zone. As you link arms with your buddies, the water's so cold it takes your breath away. I mean, guys are going right into the, you know, hypothermia, and these instructors say, we're not letting any of you out of the water. You're not wearing a wetsuit. We're not letting any of you out of the water till three of you give up and quit. And these are some pretty tough dudes that showed up to go through SEAL training. There's already a big vetting process. You make it through, and all these guys have already declared, I'm dying before I quit. And so could you imagine the battle of wills? It is a battle, and they've got 5.5 days to play this sadistic game. They always wind up getting their quitters, and I'll tell you what, you dig deeper than you've ever dug in your entire life to not be one of those guys. And we play this game over and over throughout Hell Week. We want 2 quitters this time. This time we want 5. And it just gets tougher and tougher. If you're not performing surf torture, you cover over 200 miles during these 5.5 days running. And that's with a boat wherever you go on top of your head. It rubs through the hair and through the skin on the top of your head. The pressure's so great on your neck. In a class before us, a guy broke his neck underneath one of these boats. We had a guy break a leg. What I just shared with you guys is a little 5.5 day snapshot of about a 2-year-long pipeline to make it through SEAL training. I can kind of wrap up difficulty-wise just on the numbers. The numbers speak for themselves. I showed up with a class of 173 guys. We all vow the same thing. We'll die before we quit. By graduation day, there's only 13 of that original class number still standing there. And that graduation day, I mean, that was the highlight. I'll never forget where I was at as I was walking out, looking up, thinking, Scott, we did this. I had his name written on the bill of my hat. I've got my family, my friends there. As they're just like, Chad, you did it. You made it. And getting the trident and the insignia says, I've become a SEAL, pinned into my chest. Not only was this one of the happiest moments of my life, but quickly and unfortunately, it became one of the lowest days in my life. And I didn't understand why. And things just went downhill from there. You know, later on, I heard these words spoken by a Christian philosopher. This is years later. He says, one of the loneliest moments a man will ever experience is when he has achieved that which he thought would deliver the ultimate. In the end, it lets him down. One of the loneliest moments a man will ever experience when he's achieved that which he thought would deliver the ultimate. In the end, it lets him down. What he's referring to right there is just the human condition, but on steroids.
1: And that's where we're going to have to end today's presentation by Chad Williams on Focus on the Family with Jim Daly. We're going to hear the rest of his story next time.
2: John, this has been such a great reminder of the extreme physical and mental training that our troops endure, and we really do appreciate the service of our military members and their families. 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
0: Of course, I'm not going to let anybody know how I really feel. I mean, I got my buddies pat me on the back. You did it. You got to be on top of the world. And I just be like, yeah, living a dream, rock star. When in reality, I was more miserable at that stage of my life than I'd ever been.
1: That's next time on Focus on the Family. 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I'm John Fuller, and on behalf of Jim Daly and the entire team, join us next time as we once more help you and your family thrive in Christ.

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1: What's going on?
0: And a good morning to you, and welcome to the WBGL. Do you like this?
1: Well, I mean, maybe just for today is fine, but not always.
0: Okay, because tomorrow I was thinking about this one.
1: Why are we switching it up so much?
0: You know what they say is the spice of life.
1: Variety. Yeah, I know.
0: You know it.
1: There's something to be said for the consistency of what you just know and love.
0: More music, less Nessman. This is the WBGL Morning Show with Jonathan and Courtney. I'm Jonathan.
1: I'm Courtney.
0: And we welcome you to the 25th day of May. Let's see. It's called Memorial Day, folks. Monday, 2026,
1: yes,
0: in the year of our Lord Jesus Christ. And we're here for it.
1: And shout out. Hey, it's my sister-in-law's birthday today.
0: Hey.
1: Would you look at it? Happy birthday to Esther.
0: Oh, Esther?
1: Esther.
0: Okay.
1: Yes.
0: And
1: yes, and it's the day before your birthday. I'd like to point that out.
0: Would you just look at that?
1: I know. Would you look at it? Good day all the way around. And
0: now, a lot of chatter going on today when usually we read Bible verses.
1: Now,
0: this
1: I don't
0: time.
1: Know why you interrupted me, because that's literally where I was headed. Psalm 91, verse 2 says, I will say of the Lord, he is my refuge and my fortress, my God in whom I trust.
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0: Okay, we are going to talk this morning about a topic regarding technology and how it doesn't help us sleep too much.
1: The blue light and stuff.
0: And leading our confessional booth this morning on this topic is not Court. It's actually our midday host, Danielle Marie. Danielle?
2: If you have your phone in bed, I do. It's a lighter sleep. And your brain forgets how to shut down.
0: Okay.
1: Oh, I don't like that.
0: Now, I never knew that.
1: I don't think I did either.
0: No. I knew it wasn't good. But she said, according to the most recent research, it's that your brain forgets how to shut down.
1: Wow. Okay. Does that also mean that it makes your dreams crazier?
0: She didn't say anything about that.
1: Okay.
0: I was tuned into her midday program recently, and she talked about this. And which I think this is a little bit of a farce, because I feel like my brain knows very well how to shut down in other arenas. When I'm trying to remember.
1: Right.
0: Like a statistic or something like that.
1: If I'm trying to read a book and I'm spacing out, reading the same sentence. Yeah.
0: Okay, so she admitted the phone in the bed. She does it, and it's not too good.
1: It's not too good.
0: My problem is even worse than that, and it's called the iPad.
1: Oh, that's so much more light, and it's right by your face.
0: So Danielle kind of had a final word for all of us on this.
2: So the simple answer is no phones when you're going to bed, when you're waking up in the morning.
1: So even when you're waking up?
2: How do we do this? I have an alarm clock somewhere in my house. I can plug in and start using that. I can put my phone in the bathroom or the kitchen. Overnight, we have to break this cycle.
0: She's right.
1: Oh, man.
0: I mean, because what good does it? I know in Court, you sometimes go to bed at 8 p.m.
1: Yeah, I know.
0: It's what good is it if...
1: If I'm going to lay there and look at my phone for another hour and a half.
0: Yeah, and if
1: that happens too much.
0: And if your brain forgets how to shut down.
1: It's not good.
0: So thank you, Danielle Marie, for challenging us all in the way of mental health awareness.
1: Amen.
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6: Good morning on this Monday, where we find partly cloudy skies. It's going to be a warm one, a high temperature between 81 and 84. Partly cloudy tonight, a low between 60 and 64. Looks like the chance for a few showers and maybe a storm possible on Tuesday, and highs between 81 and 86. For WBGL, I'm meteorologist Kevin Lighty.

For the families who still feel the empty chair, the missed birthdays, and the life that should have been, we remember with you this Memorial Day. WBGL.

0: Ain't No Way. That's new music from Jamie MacDonald on WBGL. We're Jonathan and Courtney. We say Happy Memorial Day. We don't say Happy Memorial Day. I usually don't.
1: No. Yeah. I mean, probably not.
0: Like, because it's kind of like a funeral day, sort of.
1: It is.
0: You don't say happy funeral
1: right.
0: or happy things when you go for a memorial service. You say things of dignity and things of love and compassion and stuff like that. So
1: maybe, I mean, what would you say? Would you just say like, hey, it's Memorial Day? And
0: well, no, I mean, I would say happy Memorial Day in as much as it is a cultural, like the unofficial start of summer kind of thing.
1: True that, yes.
0: But then when, as soon as you start to think about the meaning of the holiday, it's kind of right. like, well, there's probably other words than happy.
1: Mm-hmm.
0: Grateful mm-hmm. comes to mind.
1: Yeah.
0: We've got some day partners today that absolutely, some of the words that we've just used, I think would be very appropriate. We want to honor them today because they're honoring their daughter, Kara, on her birthday. Kara went home to be with the Lord, but here are some of the happy things that they do want to remember about her.
1: Yeah, her parents, Tim and Don Kirby from Paris, are remembering her sweet spirit, her childlike faith, and special touch that will never be forgotten, and they sure look forward to their heavenly reunion someday.
0: And I'm glad that they have that perspective because you know how some people will talk about, I don't know, the anticipation of a trip being better than maybe the trip itself,
1: yeah.
0: something in that realm. And it's like they do have that anticipation. Of course, that's all firmly rooted in their faith.
1: Yes, absolutely. And we thank the Kirbys so much for honoring Kara's memory today with a generous gift to listener-supported WBGL.
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8: Partly cloudy on this Memorial Day. High temperatures between 81 and 84 degrees. For tonight, partly cloudy, lows down to the low and mid 60s. Tuesday, there's a slight chance of a few showers and thunderstorms, otherwise still warm, highs in the low and mid 80s. For WBGL, I'm meteorologist Kevin Lighting.

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0: Maybe you have questions about Jesus.
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0: If you're curious about salvation, the gospel, or faith,
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0: Tasha Layton, Worship Through It. This is WBGL for Jonathan and Courtney on this 25th day of May. I'm trying to think. Tasha Layton, we've seen her before. I think she played the Harvest of Hope family concert once.
1: Yeah.
0: Is that correct?
1: Let's see. It was a... No.
0: Okay. No, it's not
1: what,
0: right.
1: What year? Yes, 2023.
0: Oh, okay.
1: She was there with Emerson Day and Jake and Michaela and We the Kingdom and Matt Maher.
0: Now, what are you looking at over there?
1: Well, we have these things in the studio, these instruments that are all decorated with the different logos from the different years of the Harvest of Hopes, Harvests of Hope.
0: Yes.
1: So there's three guitars and a drum. And so, yeah, we have the one from 2023 that I guess it was our third year of Harvest of Hope.
0: If you don't know about this concert, it happens, I guess, late summer, early fall now. Mm-hmm. And it's been going on. This will be the sixth year.
1: Yes.
0: In Mattoon, Illinois, kind of the central Illinois region. We have not announced who it's going to be, but I think that announcement may be coming in the near future.
1: It's not far off at all.
0: In fact, I think I heard that the tickets are going to go on sale here in the next few weeks.
1: Yes. And I think there's a big announcement coming up in about a little over a week. So, yeah, okay. I'd stay close.
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5: Partly cloudy today on this Memorial Day Monday. We find highs in the low and mid 80s. For tonight, partly cloudy, lows down to the low and middle 60s, and the chance for rain coming back on Tuesday. But still, a lot of areas could stay dry. Highs in the low and mid 80s. For WBGL, I'm meteorologist Kevin Lighty.

0: coming. WBGL, that is Zach Williams for Jonathan and Courtney. I would say it's a holiday. Mm-hmm. I would say let's just keep it easy and light today. Mm. Let's not do extra hard stuff today.
1: No. Let's exercise the freedom of taking a break, because that was a gift given to us by people who sacrificed their lives for us.
0: Yes, exactly right. So for Jesus and Jazz today, here's what I would like to do. I'd like to give you a softball question, Court.
1: Okay.
0: In fact, I'd like to give you a series of softball questions. And you know what softball questions are?
1: Easy.
0: They're questions that aren't too hardball.
1: Yes.
0: All right. Number one, are you convinced that nothing can ever separate us from God's love?
1: Yes.
0: All right. Well, I'm going to give you a list of things from Romans chapter 8 that might be able to separate us.
1: Okay.
0: They've been suggested. And then you tell me what you think. How about death or life?
1: No.
0: None of those could separate us from God's love?
1: No.
0: How about angels or demons?
1: Mm-mm.
0: Really?
1: Definitely not.
0: How about our fears for today or our worries about tomorrow?
1: Mm-mm. Those sometimes feel like the things that could.
0: Okay. How about the power of Hades?
1: Nope.
0: All right. About the devil himself?
1: No.
0: I threw that one in there.
1: Doesn't stand a chance.
0: Anything in all the creation at all?
1: Mm-mm-mm.
0: What about ourselves? Can we separate ourselves from God's love? Can we make a decision that God finally says, I don't love that lady anymore?
1: No.
0: Okay, this has been pretty easy. But just because it's easy doesn't mean that we take it for granted.
1: Absolutely not.
0: Anything else?
1: I'm just thankful.
0: Same.
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6: Cloudy on this Memorial Day. High temperatures between 81 and 84 degrees. For tonight, partly cloudy, lows down to the low and mid 60s. Tuesday, there's a slight chance of a few showers and thunderstorms, otherwise still warm, highs in the low and mid 80s. For WBGL, I'm meteorologist Kevin Lighty.

Whether we bring flowers to a grave or consider the cost of the freedom earned on our behalf, it's never too late to say thank you. Honoring the brave and the fallen on Memorial Day. WBGL.

0: Cochran and Company on WBGL, What Grace Can Do. We're Jonathan and Courtney. Just wanted to ask you this, Court. How's your new vehicular going?
1: Yes, my Mazda CX-5. You know, she has a name and everything, and I'm settling in nicely.
0: And the name is?
1: Her name is Molly. I liked the alliteration of Molly Mazda. You know what I mean?
0: Molly Mazda. Molly.
1: That's not what I
0: you
1: said.
0: Say Molly. No, I say I Molly.
1: Molly.
2: Molly.
1: Molly.
2: Molly.
0: Great name.
1: So thank you.
0: For a Mazda.
1: Yes, she's bright red. Really love that.
0: How was your... Well, coming up in a few minutes, I want to share a little highlight. I talked to this guy that was a general manager at a car dealer.
1: Yeah.
0: For like 40 years.
1: Oh,
0: he did that. And now he's trying to help people with like the world of transparency and like doing it right when it comes to not getting, you know, jacked around at the place. How was your experience with dealing with salespeople?
1: I mean, you know, I did have a certain guard up. And tried to stay discerning.
0: Yeah.
1: The guy I bought mine from, he had just started his career in this maybe 6 months, maybe, or something like that.
0: So maybe you took advantage of him.
1: I don't know, but I kind of was wondering.
0: Well, if you're anywhere near needing to buy a car, you just want to like stack some tips for next time. Coming up in about 6 minutes, there's some good stuff.

Every flag, every name, every quiet moment of remembrance points us back to the cost of freedom. Honoring the fallen this Memorial Day. WBGL.

0: WBGL, where Jonathan and Courtney are Memorial Day car sales a thing?
1: I don't know.
0: I don't either. I heard, I know one lady that bought a dishwasher for Memorial Day sale and got a pretty good deal.
1: Oh, very nice.
0: But that's not what we're talking about today.
1: Okay.
0: We're talking about buying automobiles. Mm-hmm. And so on WBGL Community Matters yesterday, I had this guy on who's been he was a GM of a car, not GM General Motors, a general manager of a car dealership for 40 years.
1: 40 years. And I bet he knows some stuff.
0: Yeah. And he was telling me the stuff.
1: Okay.
0: So one thing I was saying to him was like, okay, you walk into the place. What do you not want to give information of them right away?
2: Well, typically what will happen if, when you go into a dealership is you'll be greeted by a salesperson. And through normal salesperson conversation, they're trying to discern as much information and gather as much information from you as they can. And one of the questions they're going to ask you is, well, what have you considered for your monthly budget? Where do you want your monthly payment to fall? And most people, 85% of all car buyers, are payment buyers and payment conscious. And so typically they'll answer the question. When in reality, what you want to pay is irrelevant on a monthly basis. You need to understand how much you're actually paying for a car and make sure you're only looking at vehicles that will fall into that budget that would allow for the payment that you would like.
0: Smart.
1: Very smart.
0: Because if you say, hey, I'm here to say I can do $700 a month in car payments, they'll say, how about $750?
1: And then they'll be like, how about do this for 20 years?
0: Yeah, and hook you all up.
1: Oh, yeah.
0: And all this kind of stuff. So finally, I mean, thankfully, we were able to say, like, what should we do? So later, later on, we'll get to that.
1: Like,
0: but
1: to
0: I did want to shout out to his company, because one thing that they do, I'd never heard of this before, but basically they can make it so when you're doing like the negotiating, like I'll give you this, and then they come back and say, how about this?
1: Yeah.
0: They can make AI do the negotiating for you. And then once you have a deal, then you go to the dealership.
1: Nice.
0: That's pretty cool, I think.
1: That is really cool.
0: Ooh. And yeah, it's caredge.com.
1: Man, should have known about this.
0: I kind of wished I did too.
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8: Good morning on this Monday, where we find partly cloudy skies. It's going to be a warm one, a high temperature between 81 and 84. Partly cloudy tonight, a little between 60 and 64. Looks like the chance for a few showers and maybe a storm possible on Tuesday, and highs between 81 and 86. For WBGL, I'm meteorologist Kevin Mighty.

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WBGL.

0: Oh boy. Hearing that song, I mean, it hits a little different when we're thinking about our day partners today or anybody that may be truly like the reason they would be homesick for heaven is because there's one or more people there that they can't wait to see again.
1: That's so true. Yeah, it's a beautiful song. And we have beautiful day partners today remembering their beautiful daughter. Tim and Don Kirby of Paris are remembering Kara. It was her birthday today, and she went home to be with the Lord, but they have a lot of things to remember about her.
0: Absolutely. And here's some of them, what they are. Her sweet spirit, her childlike faith, and her special touch, which they say will never be forgotten.
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10: Partly cloudy today on this Memorial Day Monday. We find highs in the low and mid 80s. For tonight, partly cloudy, lows down to the low and middle 60s, and the chance for rain coming back on Tuesday. But still, a lot of areas could stay dry. Highs in the low and mid 80s. For WBGL, I'm meteorologist Kevin Lighty.

0: takes a hero to lay down their life for someone they'll never meet. 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

0: Get behind me already. For the love of Satan.
1: Yes.
0: Crying out loud.
1: You've never been welcome here.
0: I mean, obviously, this is WBGL. This is not
1: right.
0: X rock.
1: Yes.
0: Nothing against rock. But I mean, some of them play like the that Highway to Heck song. Have you heard that? They're kind of asking for it. And we're more like, no, goodbye already.
1: Yes, get out of here. We don't need it.
2: Jonathan and Courtney.
0: Yeah.
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5: Cloudy on this Memorial Day. High temperatures between 81 and 84 degrees. For tonight, partly cloudy, lows down to the low and mid 60s. Tuesday, there's a slight chance of a few showers and thunderstorms, otherwise still warm, highs in the low and mid 80s. For WBGL, I'm meteorologist Kevin Lighting.

Some gave their tomorrows so we could live in freedom today. Remembering the Fallen with humility and gratitude. Uplifting WBGL.

0: Elevation Worship and their latest Alleluia on WBGL with Jonathan and Courtney. You want to hear a little more about some tips when it comes to buying a car?
1: Yes.
0: I know this would have come in handy for you 3 weeks ago.
1: Yeah. Yeah. But you know what? Never know when you're going to need it again or can pass it along to somebody.
0: Yeah. Yesterday on WBGL Community Matters, I had the enjoyable conversation with Ray Shefska. This guy co-founded a platform called Car Edge, where they're just trying to help people feel more confident about buying a car and doing stuff like that. And he said one thing a little bit ago, we heard him say, was like, you're going to go into the dealership, they're first going to ask you, okay, how much you want to spend a month? He said, don't answer that. Like, talk about the price of the car and stuff like that. And here's a little more on what Ray had to say.
2: Well, the better way is, you know, with the advent of the internet, there's many wonderful things about it. And one of the wonderful things is it's just filled with information about what others are paying for the same type of car that you might be interested in. And as a customer, it is incumbent upon us individually to understand what our own budget might be, what it is that we can actually afford. My advice to people is, look at your needs as opposed to your wants. Needs typically are cheaper than wants. They're less expensive. So if you can look at just what you need and only look at cars that fulfill the need, not the want, A, you're going to be on a less expensive car. B, you've already established that that car will fit into the monthly budget that you want based on your monthly payment.
0: Okay, hold on. I'm going to pause him for just a minute. This guy knows what he's talking about.
1: Yes, yes.
0: I know, Court, that when you set out to buy a vehicle here in the last few weeks, you said a sunroof was a need. Do you stand by that after having...
1: yes,
0: and you can do that. You can be like, hey, guess what? Nobody else gets to tell me if I need a sunroof or I don't.
1: That's right.
0: So I think he's just saying, you know, you kind of got to know for yourself.
1: Decide what you want and just be confident with it.
2: Based on the amount of cash you wanted to put down, and based on a shorter loan term, say 60 to 72 months. So when the salesperson says, gee, where do you want your payment? Your response should be, don't worry about that. I've already figured that aspect out. Here are the cars that I need to look at because I know they fall into what I can afford.
0: Okay, Ray Shefska, he's with a platform online called Car Edge. So did you have cars picked out from online when you went to go to a dealership?
1: You bet I did. There was the first time I did not. And actually that worked in my favor because I ended up test driving a Mazda CX-5 and loved it. It hadn't even been on my radar. But once I was settled, it was so much easier to go in and know exactly what I'm looking for, my price range. I actually did a lot of what he's talking about, which makes me feel like,
0: you
1: did good. And it worked out.
0: You got a good deal. You had your research going.
1: Yes.
0: All right.
3: Are we there yet?
1: Almost. First stop, Terre Haute.
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0: 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Good
3: morning on this Monday, where we find partly cloudy skies. It's going to be a warm one, a high temperature between 81 and 84. Partly cloudy tonight, a low between 60 and 64. Looks like the chance for a few showers and maybe a storm possible on Tuesday, and highs between 81 and 86. For WBGL, I'm meteorologist Kevin Mighty.

Before the cookouts, the travel, and the long weekend, we pause to remember the men and women who never came home. With grateful hearts, this Memorial Day, WBGL.

0: I was reading a little more Billy Graham.
1: Oh, well, you can't go wrong.
0: I know. Mm. And he was sort of commenting on the verse where Jesus said, "Peace I leave with you, my peace I give to you.
1: Mm-hmm.
0: Not as the world gives do I give to you." And Billy Graham, I mean, the book that I was reading called The Holy Spirit, that is the name of the book. Mm-hmm. Billy Graham says, with this whole thing about Jesus giving you peace, not as the world gives, and, you know, like the peace that passeth all understanding.
1: For sure.
0: Only comes from the Holy Spirit.
1: Yes.
0: Want to talk more about this in about 7 minutes?
1: Let's do it.

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This Memorial Day, we pause with deep gratitude, uplifting WBGL.

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I need a peace that only heaven knows.

0: Jesus said, "Peace I leave with you, my peace I give to you." He said that before he went to heaven. And maybe he'll say it again when we get to heaven. Mm-hmm. I don't know.
1: Yeah. Oh, that'd be interesting.
0: We're WBGL. This is Jonathan and Courtney. Strike that. Reverse it. This is WBGL. We're Jonathan and Courtney. Billy Graham says that this whole idea of the peace of God reigning in our hearts is preceded by having peace with God. So if you don't have peace with God, then God's peace cannot reign in your heart. Does that make any sense?
1: Yeah, totally.
0: Or is that way too out there?
1: No, it makes perfect sense. You know, I spoke at a women's thing about a month ago, and I was actually talking about the grace of God and understanding his love for us, which goes hand in hand with understanding, like, I have peace with God because of what Jesus did for me.
0: Yeah.
1: And if you've been able to receive the grace of God in your life and to know that that's a gift that he gives you, his righteousness for your filthy rags, and you have peace with God, then it literally does enable you to walk through trials where there could be something that would definitely be a thing that could steal your peace. And you can actually walk through it with confidence, knowing that God loves you. And just because you're walking through this doesn't mean that he is not for you and you don't have peace with God. But if you're questioning that and you're wondering about his love for you or the grace of God in your life, that really does turn into this wrestling with trying to find peace. So I resonate with this.
0: Yes. And you know, Billy Graham agrees with Courtney today.
1: Wow.
0: He says, for the Christian, peace isn't just the absence of conflict or any other artificial state the world has to offer. It's the deep, abiding peace that only Jesus, and of course with the Holy Spirit, can bring to us.
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5: Cloudy today on this Memorial Day Monday. We find highs in the low and mid 80s. For tonight, partly cloudy, lows down to the low and middle 60s, and the chance for rain coming back on Tuesday. But still, a lot of areas could stay dry. Highs in the low and mid 80s. For WBGL, I'm meteorologist Kevin Lighty.

They were sons and daughters, husbands and wives, friends and neighbors. Today, we honor the lives behind the sacrifice. WBGL.

0: Rescue Me. That is new from We the Kingdom. This is WBGL for Jonathan and Courtney. I did want to know, because I know that today's day partners, Courtney, are people that you have met.
1: Yeah.
0: Tim and Dawn Kirby from Paris. And did you also get the chance to meet their daughter, Kara?
1: I did.
0: Okay, because that's who they're memorializing today on her birthday. But how did you get to meet them?
1: They came to a concert in Decatur at the Lakeshore Amphitheater several years ago.
0: Was it the Toby Mac concert?
1: It might have been. I'm trying to remember. And it was really sweet. They came up to the booth and just introduced themselves, talked about their story. And Kara had a brain disease that had been degenerative, and it just took them by surprise. And she was young, and at that point had already lost the ability to speak. She was in a wheelchair, but she talked about how her best friend had just walked this with her, and you know, just the grief of knowing your daughter is dying and how to walk through that. It was really incredible to talk to them and hear their story and just know that God's grace has been with them. And it's really sweet that they've chosen today to honor Kara's memory and to give such a generous gift to WBGL.
0: Yeah, they're just saying, man, we can't wait till our heavenly reunion. But for now, we're just going to remember her sweet spirit, kind of like what Courtney was saying, and just her childlike faith and her special touch.
1: Yeah, this is what was Kara's birthday, and they're just honoring her memory. Thank you so much to the Kirbys for your generous gift to WBGL.
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7: Partly cloudy on this Memorial Day. High temperatures between 81 and 84 degrees. For tonight, partly cloudy, lows down to the low and mid-60s. Tuesday, there's a slight chance of a few showers and thunderstorms, otherwise still warm, highs in the low and mid-80s. For WBGL, I'm meteorologist Kevin Lighting.

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0: Chris Tomlin on WBGL here on this Memorial Day. We greet you. We are Jonathan and Courtney.
1: And a little pulling back the curtain for those that never catch the very beginning of our show. We know it starts early. And typically we kind of keep what happens there secret.
0: Right.
1: But I did share a little bit out of Psalm 91, and I thought someone could probably use this right now. And also in honor of just all the birds we've been observing from the studio window. I mean, the Blue Jays, the Cardinals.
0: Yeah, it's a whole division of airborne Major League Baseball birds out there.
1: That's true. Yes, so in honor of all the feathers, here is Psalm 91. Whoever dwells in the shelter of the Most High will rest in the shadow of the Almighty. I will say of the Lord, He's my refuge and my fortress, my God in whom I trust. Surely He will save you from the fowler's snare, from the deadly pestilence. He will cover you with His feathers, and under His wings you will find refuge.
0: I've never realized how much animal stuff there is in this.
1: It really is.
0: There's the feathers, like a mother bird doing this thing. Mm-hmm. The pestilence, that sounds like bugs and
1: not
0: stuff.
1: Too good. The
0: fowler's snare, that sounds like a wolf coming to get the sheep kind of thing.
1: Something not too good, but God's rescuing you from all of that because His faithfulness, verse 4 says, will be your shield.
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5: Morning on this Monday, where we find partly cloudy skies. It's going to be a warm one, a high temperature between 81 and 84. Partly cloudy tonight, a little between 60 and 64. Looks like the chance for a few showers and maybe a storm possible on Tuesday, and highs between 81 and 86. For WBGL, I'm meteorologist Kevin Lighty.

0: sun up to sun down. 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
1: Praise him in the morning, praise him in the noontime, praise him when the sun goes down.
0: WBGL.

0: Peter Burton. New music on WBGL, Where Would I Be? We are Jonathan and Courtney. Time for a Memorial Day quiz.
1: Who are you quizzing?
0: You.
1: Okay.
0: Here we go. Number one. What war inspired the creation of the first Memorial Day?
1: World War One.
0: Nope.
1: World War Two.
0: Nope.
1: Oh, boy.
0: The answer is Vietnam? The Civil War.
1: Oh, goodness. Okay.
0: And they originally called it Decoration Day.
1: Oh, wow. All right.
0: Number two. What time, rather, is the National Moment of Remembrance observed today?
1: Oh, wow. 10 a.m.?
0: No. Noon? That's a good guess. It's 3 o'clock in the afternoon.
1: Oh, okay.
0: Yeah. Wow. You might like this one. What flower became a symbol of honoring fallen soldiers after the poem In Flanders Fields? I remember we sang that choral piece based on that poem In Flanders Fields in my music education upbringing.
1: I'm thinking maybe something that grows in a field, like a wildflower or something.
0: Well, it's a specific flower.
1: That was specific enough. Okay.
0: Okay, I'll give
1: Lily
0: you...
1: Lily of the Valley.
0: No. It's the words, as I recall...
1: Yeah, I don't know the song.
0: It says, in Flanders fields, the blanks grow.
1: The lilies?
0: The poppies.
1: Poppies. Yep. Okay.
0: And final question. This one should be a little bit easier. Arlington National Cemetery is located just across the Potomac River from what city?
1: Washington, D.C.
0: That is correct.
1: Thank you.
2: You might be longing for something deeper than this world can offer. 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
7: Cloudy today on this Memorial Day Monday. We find highs in the low and mid 80s. For tonight, partly cloudy, lows down to the low and middle 60s, and the chance for rain coming back on Tuesday. But still, a lot of areas could stay dry. Highs in the low and mid 80s. For WBGL, I'm meteorologist Kevin Lighty.

0: Zach Williams on listener-supported WBGL for Jonathan and Courtney. Did you like the Memorial Day quiz we did here a few minutes ago?
1: Yeah, I don't mind a quiz here and there.
0: I'll give you a couple more questions, and I think you'll be able to get both of these.
1: Okay.
0: I really do. Number one.
1: Thanks for the confidence.
0: Number one. What is the name of the monument at Arlington National Cemetery that honors unidentified American service members?
1: The Tomb of the Unknown Soldier.
0: That is correct. Correct. Number two. What bugle call is traditionally played at military funerals and Memorial Day ceremonies?
1: Taps.
0: Taps is correct. And you want one more since you're doing so good, or you want to stop while you're ahead?
1: No, I feel good.
0: Because if you get the next one wrong, it will negate all your winnings up until now.
1: Okay, that's fine.
0: All right. According to flag protocol, because you know there's protocols on the American flag, it should be flown at half staff on Memorial Day until what time today?
1: Oh, no.
0: Noon, 1, 3, or sunset?
1: Sunset. No, it's 3, isn't it?
0: No, it's neither.
1: Noon?
0: It's noon.
1: What?
0: It's noon. So you don't like flag protocol.
1: I do like flag protocol. I just think it's because a few minutes ago you said the hour of remembrance is at 3, and it feels like the flag should still be at half at that point.
0: Well, we got to have the flag all the way up in order to collectively remember as a people those that we're so thankful for today.
1: All right.

0: safe.
1: Okay, we are going to talk this morning about a topic regarding technology and how it doesn't help us sleep too much.
2: The blue light and stuff.
1: And leading our confessional booth this morning on this topic is not Court. It's actually our midday host, Danielle Marie. Danielle?
2: If you have your phone in bed, I do. It's a lighter sleep and your brain forgets how to shut down.
1: Okay.
2: I don't like that.
1: Now, I never knew that.
2: I don't think I did either.
1: No. I knew it wasn't good. But she said, according to the most recent research, it's that your brain forgets how to shut down.
2: Wow. Okay. Does that also mean that it makes your dreams crazier?
1: She didn't say anything about that.
2: Okay.
1: I was tuned into her midday program recently, and she talked about this. And which I think this is a little bit of a farce, because I feel like my brain knows very well how to shut down in other arenas.
2: When
1: I'm trying to remember.
2: Right.
1: Like a statistic or something like that.
2: Or I'm trying to read a book and I'm spacing out, reading the same sentence. Yeah.
1: Okay, so she admitted the phone in the bed. She does it and it's not too good.
2: It's not too good.
1: My problem is even worse than that, and it's called the iPad.
2: Oh, that's so much more light, and it's right by your face.
1: So Danielle kind of had a final word for all of us on this.
2: So the simple answer is no phones when you're going to bed, when you're waking up in the morning. So even when you're waking up.
3: How do we do this? I have an alarm clock somewhere in my house. I can plug in and start using that. I can put my phone in the bathroom or the kitchen. Overnight, we have to break this cycle.
1: She's right.
2: Oh, man.
1: I mean, because what good does it? I know in Court, you sometimes go to bed at 8 p.m.
2: Yeah, I know.
1: It's what good is it if
2: I'm going to lay there and look at my phone for another hour and a half?
1: Yeah, and if
2: and that happens too much.
1: And if your brain forgets how to shut down.
2: It's not good.
1: So thank you, Danielle Marie, for challenging us all in the way of mental health awareness.
2: Amen.
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10: Partly cloudy on this Memorial Day. High temperatures between 81 and 84 degrees. For tonight, partly cloudy, lows down to the low and mid-60s. Tuesday, there's a slight chance of a few showers and thunderstorms, otherwise still warm, highs in the low and mid-80s. For WBGL, I'm meteorologist Kevin Lighting.

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1: For the families who still feel the empty chair, the missed birthdays, and the life that should have been, we remember with you this Memorial Day. WBGL.

0: Demons Run and Hide. That is Josiah Queen, new music on WBGL. We're Jonathan and Courtney on this Memorial Day. I ask you this, Court. Did you know that not too many people used to do backyard barbecues before World War II?
1: No.
0: It's true.
1: Hmm.
0: So, like back in World War I and stuff like that, people would do more like picnics.
1: Oh, you know, maybe the grill just wasn't like too popular yet.
0: Yes. But okay. Then World War II, you know, they started putting all the neighborhoods together.
1: Mm-hmm.
0: All of them baby boomers started getting born.
1: It's true.
0: And, pardon me. Not sure why I got choked up about that. But yeah, so backyard barbecue culture began in the 1950s and 1960s. Not that nobody ever, like, you know, had an outdoor meal that was flame-based before then. But then, what decade do you think it happened? You know how like a lot of holidays are on Mondays?
1: Yeah.
0: That's because of the Uniform Monday Holiday Act.
1: Hmm?
0: That's the thing that makes Memorial Day a 3-day weekend, or like other holidays that are Monday based,
1: like flame based.
0: All right, if you're just gonna mock what I say, I'm out of here. Okay, I'm gonna go back into praise. Don't understand how hard my job is. How,
1: yeah.
0: What a microscope I sit under every morning. I have to speak perfectly,
1: right.
0: Or she sits there and laughs all morning. Not too good. Oh, not too good. Not too bad either, but it's not too good.
1: I was gonna say it's really not.
0: Oh, yeah. Did you get into the church house yesterday?
1: You better believe it. All right.

0: This Memorial Day, before the weekend moves too fast, WBGL pauses to remember. 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So this Memorial Day, with humble hearts, we thank God for the lives, the courage, and the legacy of those who never came home. Remembering the fallen, praying for their families, and honoring their sacrifice this Memorial Day. WBGL.
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6: Good morning on this Monday, where we find partly cloudy skies. It's going to be a warm one, a high temperature between 81 and 84. Partly cloudy tonight, a low between 60 and 64. Looks like the chance for a few showers and maybe a storm possible on Tuesday, and highs between 81 and 86. For WBGL, I'm meteorologist Kevin Mighty.

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There's some things you just don't need to carry today. I'm Danielle. This is WBGL. Like your future. God holds your future. In Jeremiah 29:11, he says he knows the plans he has for you. Plans to prosper you, not to harm you. Plans to give you hope and a future. Time to lay down those burdens, those worries about the future. Here's Jamie Kimmett. When

may bring us together, but at WBGL, we pause to remember why we're free to gather at all, honoring the brave men and women who gave everything so we could live in freedom. Uplifting WBGL.

0: WBGL. Hey, it's Danielle. So glad you're here. Something you don't need to carry today, your past. I know it's a big deal. We tend to carry things from our past, but your past is forgiven, healed, and redeemed by Jesus. In Isaiah chapter 43 in the Bible, God says, forget the former things. Do not dwell on the past. See, I'm doing a new thing. Now it springs up. Do you not perceive it? I am making a way in the desert and streams in the wasteland.
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2: I constantly struggle with the enemy accusing me of who I used to be. 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
1: When Jamie McDonald found her identity in Jesus, that's when she found her voice. 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
6: Partly cloudy here as we head throughout your Monday. High temperatures between 81 and 84. More clouds mixed in here for tonight, a little between 60 and 64. And some rain showers likely as we head into Tuesday. Highs between 81 and 86. For WBGL, I'm meteorologist Kevin Light.

If you lose your way, you walk away from God, does he say, you're not worth it to me anymore? No way. He said this in Matthew chapter 18. If a man has 100 sheep and one of them has gone astray, does he not leave the 99 on the mountains and go in search of the one that went astray? Here's Passion on WBGL.

0: A new song on WBGL, that's Franny Cash with Jesus All Along. I'm Danielle. Franny Cash was the lead singer of We the Kingdom with several of her family members and friends. She felt led to go out on her own, her solo career, and she shares about this song, Coming to Life, Jesus All Along. And it goes along with this idea, you know, God being the man upstairs, angry, ready to smite you when you do something wrong. She said she was taught that growing up. She actually grew up in a religious cult, and now getting free from that, knowing Jesus, seeing how he's worked in her life all along, seeing that Jesus is so much more loving and kind and gracious than she ever could have thought. She said learning about who the real Jesus is has healed her and changed her. You could have been in that same boat, learning the wrong things about God. I know I grew up with a lot of hellfire and brimstone, a lot of pointed finger saying, sin separates you from God. And so I thought anytime I sinned, he was gone. And then I started to learn as I got older, no, he doesn't leave. If you want to know about the real Jesus, just like Franny Cash was singing about, would you text this number? It's 41224. Text Jesus to that number to find out more about him, having a relationship with him, who he is, his kindness, his love, his graciousness. Again, you're invited to text the name Jesus to 41224.
1: A billionaire has asked this question in Forbes magazine. If you could go back in time and give yourself a word of advice, what would it be? And his response was, I say, hey, self, when you get to the top of the mountain, there's nothing up there.
2: This is Focus on the Family Minute. And as an aspiring Navy SEAL, Chad Williams saw the downside of success.
1: And so for me, you know, here I am becoming this Navy SEAL. This is my top of the mountain. If this doesn't do it, I can't think of any other peak, any next. And maybe I'm not being imaginative enough, but I just realized if this doesn't do it, nothing will. I felt like I was better off not being a SEAL and looking forward to becoming a Navy SEAL, because then at least I had something in front of me to give me drive to invest into. But now that I've arrived, I realize I'm still just the same person. Well, where do you go from there?
2: True fulfillment in life can only be found in Christ. 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
1: 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Hi, I'm Danielle. 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
7: Cloudy here as we head throughout your Monday. High temperatures between 81 and 84. More clouds mixed in here for tonight, a little between 60 and 64. And some rain showers likely as we head into Tuesday. Highs between 81 and 86. For WBGL, I'm meteorologist Kevin Light.

Yes. We fly the red, white, and blue with hearts full of gratitude, honoring those who gave the ultimate sacrifice, remembering our fallen heroes and their families this Memorial Day. 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

If there's an empty chair at your family gathering this weekend for Memorial Day, it could have belonged to a dad, a daughter, a grandpa, a best friend who served our country and never made it home. There are stories like this in homes all across our nation. Today, we remember those heroes and the families who still miss them deeply. 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
1: Some gave their tomorrows so we could live in freedom today. 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

0: A new song from Emerson Day. It's called No Smoke on WBGL. Hey, I'm Danielle. Emerson Day, she says, I've always loved the story of Shadrach, Meshach, and Abednego and their bold faith. She hopes her song No Smoke inspires you to be bold in your faith too. If you'd like to read this story about these three guys with funny names, Daniel chapter 3, Shadrach, Meshach, and Abednego, they were followers of God. They were in a different land and they had the choice of worshiping this idol of the king. And they said, no way, we're not going to do it. And the king's like, well, I'm going to throw you in the fire if you don't do it. And they said, well, go ahead, because God is able to save us from that fire. But even if he doesn't, we're not going to bow down to you. So they get thrown in the fire. I think he says he's so angry that they just are standing up to him. They won't worship him. Seven times hotter. He commands that the fire be made so hot that the guys who threw Shadrach, Meshach, and Abednego into the fire, they were just consumed by the fire. But Shadrach and Meshach and Abednego were not. The only thing that was consumed were the ropes that held them. And the king said, what is happening? We put three guys in there. I see a fourth guy. He looks like the son of the gods. And then he calls them out and says, you were right. I was wrong. How incredible. Again, Daniel chapter 3. In the Bible, the story of Shadrach, Meshach, and Abednego. No smoke.
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4: Partly cloudy here as we head throughout your Monday. High temperatures between 81 and 84. More clouds mixed in here for tonight, a little between 60 and 64. And some rain showers likely as we head into Tuesday. Highs between 81 and 86. For WBGL, I'm meteorologist Kevin Lyman.

Before the cookouts, the travel, and the long weekend, we pause to remember the men and women who never came home. 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

A veteran once said, freedom is never truly free. Someone always pays for it. Memorial Day reminding us of that truth. Behind every flag, every family gathering is the memory of someone who laid down their life in service to others. We are so grateful. Here's Tasha Layton on WBGL. You can't see-

0: It takes a hero to lay down their life for someone they'll never meet. 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

0: There you are.
1: Hello.
0: Hey, what's up?
1: Wheezy. Wheezy from the evenings. We didn't wake you up, did we?
0: No. You didn't wake me up. I'm good.
1: Because you're so on 7 p.m. to midnight, and it's just about 11:40 a.m. Central Time.
0: Yeah, so, I'm good. I'm a night owl, but I'm good.
1: All right. Well, Wheeze, I was thinking of you because I saw this woman who had this testimony, and she was talking about in high school, she was totally different. And I thought, you know, that was Wheeze, because you always say,
0: Yeah. Man,
1: I was a different person in high school. And now people hear you on the radio talking about Jesus, talking about prayer. You are a prayer warrior. You know, someone's listening who's saying, I feel like I could never come to Jesus. But I thought, well, Wheeze, you came to Jesus. And there's people in your high school who say you were so different back then, right?
0: I was so different, and I didn't even believe God was real. So I feel like I'm the least of these that would have even said yes to Jesus. But when I realized he was real and he died on the cross for me, I could not believe that he would die for someone like me. And I'm like, how could I not say yes? And I'm so glad I did, because my life changed. Yeah, people were like, is that Wheeze? Is she wearing a Jesus t-shirt to school? What?
1: That's amazing.
0: Only but God, right? But God.
1: Were you able to share your faith with other people at your school too then?
0: Oh, yeah. And I'm sure they were really sick of hearing from me. Like, I didn't even know much about. All I knew is Jesus loved me and my life was changed. And I would tell it to anybody who would listen. And still to this day, I'm doing that.
2: Romans 12 tells us to rejoice with those who rejoice and weep with those who weep. Sometimes we have to do them both at the same time.
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0: The truth is the truth, no matter how we feel about the truth. I'm Danielle. This is WBGL. Like You Were Made for More, that song from Josh Baldwin. Even if you don't feel like you were made for more, you were. You are our God. Jesus is a redeemer. He redeems lives from the lowest places. He heals. He restores. Would love for you to reach out and really believe that, really get to know that truth about Jesus. If you text his name, J-E-S-U-S, to 41224, this wonderful organization will text you back some info. You'll have the option of talking to someone, because it's the truth. You were made for more. Thank you to today's WBGL Day partners, Tim and Dawn Kirby of Paris. They're honoring their daughter, Kara, on her birthday. They share Kara went home to be with the Lord, but her sweet spirit, childlike faith, and special touch will never be forgotten. They look forward to their heavenly reunion someday. 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
1: 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Honoring the brave and the fallen. 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
6: Partly cloudy here as we head throughout your Monday. High temperatures between 81 and 84. More clouds mixed in here for tonight, a little between 60 and 64. And some rain showers likely as we head into Tuesday. Highs between 81 and 86. For WBGL, I'm meteorologist Kevin Light.

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WBGL. Hey, it's Danielle. 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You

They were sons and daughters, husbands and wives, friends and neighbors. Today, we honor the lives behind the sacrifice. WBGL.

0: Kate Thompson with That's What the Cross is For on WBGL. Greater love has no one than this, to lay down your life for another. Jesus did that for us. And there are so many men and women who have served our country that we remember on Memorial Day who have laid down their lives. They have great love for what they were called to do. I'm Danielle. Could we pray together and thank God for these people? Father God, today we thank you for the brave men and women who gave their lives in service to us, to our country. Be near to military families who are remembering loved ones they have lost. Help us never take our freedoms for granted. And help us to be people who live with gratitude, with compassion. In Jesus' name we pray. Amen.
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7: Cloudy here as we head throughout your Monday. High temperatures between 81 and 84. More clouds mixed in here for tonight, a little between 60 and 64. And some rain showers likely as we head into Tuesday. Highs between 81 and 86. For WBGL, I'm meteorologist Kevin Light.

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0: WBGL. Hey, it's Danielle. When God asks you to step into something that is bigger than you are, it is a scary thing. Faith often requires us to step forward without having all the answers. And we like certainty. We like safety. We like to be confident about things before taking action. I remember, let me think about how long ago it was now. I've been at WBGL in January, so it will be 9 years, almost 8.5 years. And when I was interviewing here, I said, what do I have to offer? What do I have to bring to the table? I had been out of Christian radio for about 12 years. And the truth was, I didn't have a lot to bring. I had the gifts and talents that God had given me, but I wasn't all practiced up at all. But God called me to go. I was very nervous at my interview. They will tell you here, our managers, they will say, yeah, she was nervous at first, but then I was able to calm down and go through it. So sometimes we got to step forward, even when we're nervous, even when we feel like we don't have a lot or anything to bring to the table. We have our yes that we bring to the table, our yes to God. And look at where I am now. They worked out all the kinks in me. I'm able to talk to you almost every day here on WBGL. If God is calling you into something bigger than yourself, just give him your yes, step forward. He is going to take care of you and all the details too.
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WBGL.

0: Elevation Rhythm with their latest Washed on WBGL. I'm Danielle. Glad you're here. Time for me to head out into this Memorial Day. Lindsay will be coming in. 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
8: Partly cloudy here as we head throughout your Monday. High temperatures between 81 and 84. More clouds mixed in here for tonight, a little between 60 and 64. And some rain showers likely as we head into Tuesday. Highs between 81 and 86. For WBGL, I'm meteorologist Kevin Light.

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Thornwell's not messing around. We do not mess around with hope around here. We give it in full force on WBHGL. I'm Lindsay. I'm so happy you're here to start your week. Here's Run Collective.

0: WBGL. Hi, I'm Lindsay. Memorial Day today. I put up my flag this morning, honoring and giving respect to the people who gave everything, like gave it all for us and for our country. And I just want to say, if you're a family member or a friend who has lost someone, we're just asking that God would comfort you today and bring you peace on this really tender and special day. Put up my flag in honor of those that were lost. And then I always say a little prayer, like when I put up my flag, just for hope. Like our country's not perfect. It's broken in a lot of places. And so when I put out that flag, it's also a reminder to pray that God sees everything and He knows everything. And we have things in us that we're like, I wish this was different, or I wish this was better, or whatever it is. But we can just keep holding on to hope and trusting that God sees it and He knows everything and He's with us. I like this verse. It helps me hold on to hope. Romans 12:12. Be joyful in hope, patient in affliction, and faithful in prayer. You can put that on our country today.
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4: Partly cloudy here as we head throughout your Monday. High temperatures between 81 and 84. More clouds mixed in here for tonight, a little between 60 and 64. And some rain showers likely as we head into Tuesday. Highs between 81 and 86. For WBGL, I'm meteorologist Kevin Light.

love when there's back-to-back worship songs. It's like you're in this little worship sandwich. So that was Phil Wickham and Crowder. It really is Amazing Grace. And now I have more worship for you. So let's continue worshiping to start out our brand new week here at WBGL. Here's Chris Tomlin.

We fly the red, white, and blue with hearts full of gratitude, honoring those who gave the ultimate sacrifice, remembering our fallen heroes and their families this Memorial Day. WBGL.

0: 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Hi, I'm Lindsay. This is the best spot to get encouraged because of all the Jesus music. It really works. 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My friend Meredith, she's the one who hosts this podcast. 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She finds these people who have these crazy stories and they are vulnerable enough and brave enough to tell their stories to get you encouraged. 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I would make sure, though, that you check, like, if you're going to have kids in the car, because some of these topics and themes are adult. So just make sure that you check that out. 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And they always bring so much hope, like especially people going through a really hard time, like a lot of these people have. They bring so much hope that God was with them the whole time in their story. 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
1: Do you need a moment of calm in your chaotic day? 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As Christine Kane reminds us, prayer can be an essential lifeline when things get overwhelming.
2: Prayer is our lifeline, period. I think we're in a season where most of us don't even know what to pray anymore. So a lot of times people will say to me, with all that you've got on your plate and this cultural moment that we're in and all the tension that's on the planet at this moment, Christine, how come you're so peaceful? Every one of us needs the type of peace that surpasses understanding, because there's nothing that's going to make sense. Therefore, we must believe that there is a supernatural peace available to us that surpasses understanding in this hour that is only accessed through prayer.
1: Prayer connects us to someone greater than ourselves. It connects us to God. 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

0: WBTL. Hi, I'm Lindsay. What I love about this community here is that we're here for each other. When someone celebrates, we all celebrate. When someone's grieving, we all grieve. So there's a bit of a mix today with our WBGL day partners. I want to gather up around them with a lot of comfort and prayer. So if you're a praying person, please say a prayer. This is Tim and Dawn Kirby from Paris. So they're giving a generous gift to WBGL today, doing this honoring their daughter, Kara, on her birthday, May 25th. Kara went home to be with the Lord, but her sweet spirit, her childlike faith, her special touch will never be forgotten. They look forward to their heavenly reunion someday. So let's gather up around Tim and Dawn. Let's ask Jesus to bring comfort and peace. A big thank you for honoring Kara's memory today. We're thinking about you guys today, lifting you up. So thankful that you would make hope possible and Jesus music possible in Kara's name with your generous gift to listener supported WBGL.
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7: Partly cloudy here as we head throughout your Monday. High temperatures between 81 and 84. More clouds mixed in here for tonight, a little between 60 and 64. And some rain showers likely as we head into Tuesday. Highs between 81 and 86. For WBGL, I'm meteorologist Kevin Light.

Some gave their tomorrows so we could live in freedom today. Remembering the fallen with humility and gratitude. 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

There's just not any one of us who gets through life without a storm. Like, no one gets out without grief and pain and loss. Like, we all have it. And so we're holding on to God through the storm, praising Him through it, trusting Him that He's good. These songs really help. They really help talk you into that. I'm Lindsay. This is WBGL. Here's Ben Fuller. And If I Got Jesus.

The cookouts and sales may bring us together, but at WBGL, we pause to remember why we're free to gather at all, honoring the brave men and women who gave everything so we could live in freedom. Uplifting WBGL.

0: 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Hi, I'm Lindsay. You know what's really cool is that you can connect with God however you want to, that it's a personal relationship. And so it's based on your personality and your needs and what you like to do. It's like a friend, and you would hang out with a friend doing the things you enjoy doing with that friend because it's personal. It's a relationship. So this guy I know does something that I think is like a little weird, but I also think it's like really cool. So every morning he gets up, he pours himself a cup of coffee, he pours Jesus a cup of coffee, and he sits at the kitchen table drinking his cup of coffee while being there present with Jesus, imagining him sitting there too. Now, I don't know, Jesus takes creamer, sugar, whatever. I feel like Jesus would be a black coffee guy, but I'm not sure. But then they just chat. And he prays and he sits in silence and he asks questions and he listens. And I just think it's so cool that you get to have this personal relationship with Jesus where you get to hang out with him in whatever way you want. Like maybe you really like going on walks. Well, go with Jesus. Maybe you really like laying in the grass. Go with Jesus. Maybe you really like going on a long drive. Go with Jesus. Like whatever it is that you can do, that you can go with Jesus, you can take him with you and understand that the Spirit of the living God is with you at all times. You always have an opportunity to talk to him and be with him. Like whatever you want to do, go for it. And I just love coffee with Jesus. Like it's just, it's genius.
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3: Partly cloudy here on your Monday. High temperatures in the low and middle 80s. A warm one out there for tonight. Partly cloudy and lows only down between the low and mid 60s and back to the low and mid 80s on Tuesday. But the chance for a few scattered showers and maybe some thunderstorms will be possible. For WBGL, I'm meteorologist Kevin Lighty.

Every flag, every name, every quiet moment of remembrance points us back to the cost of freedom. Honoring the fallen this Memorial Day, WBGL.

The God who stays, the God who doesn't walk away, the God who doesn't have better plans, the God who stays with you. It's Matthew West on WBGL. I'm Lindsay. How about a moment of worship? Like right here, middle of the day, to worship, to connect with God, and to just say, God, like you're worthy, you're holy. This is CeCe Winans, and worthy of it all.

0: WBGL. Hi, I'm Lindsay. I don't know if you listen like super closely to the music, but if you do, you'll notice that some of these songs are brand new. Some of these songs are brand new artists or maybe older artists that we played before with their brand new song. And then other songs are like, I mean, they're true oldies. Like they've been around for like 10, 15, 20 years. It's crazy. That one song, like I can only imagine for Mercy Me, that song has been around for so long. You know why it's still playing? Because the music team still says that they want to hear it. And the music team really does pick the songs that you hear on WBGL. So if you want to have a say, go join the music team and take the audio surveys. They're really fun little snippets of songs that we send you. And then you just tell us what you think. Like, yeah, I love this song. I want to keep it on WBGL. No, this one can go. Yeah, this new one can be added. It's really fun to be a part of. I'll also tell you there are some perks and prizes associated with the music team. You are welcome on the music team. As many people as possible are needed. 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

0: Ain't No Way. It's new from Jamie McDonald on WBGL. Hi, I'm Lindsay. So glad you're here. I hope you're getting lifted up and encouraged. It's because of so many people giving so generously financially to keep this ministry going, to keep it strong. If that's you, thank you so much. I want to say a special thank you to the WBGL Day partners today. They're giving very generously for a really special reason. This is Tim and Dawn Kirby from Paris. They're honoring their daughter, Kara, on her birthday, May 25th. Kara went home to be with the Lord, but her sweet spirit, childlike faith, and special touch will never be forgotten. And they're looking forward to their heavenly reunion someday. God, please, would you comfort Tim and Dawn? Would you just put people around them today that are going to just show them so much love, so much kindness, and bring them peace in Jesus' name. A big thank you to the Kirbys for honoring Kara's memory today with a generous gift to listener-supported WBGL.
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5: Partly cloudy here on your Monday. High temperatures in the low and middle 80s. A warm one out there for tonight. Partly cloudy and lows only down between the low and mid 60s and back to the low and mid 80s on Tuesday. But the chance for a few scattered showers and maybe some thunderstorms will be possible. For WBGL, I'm meteorologist Kevin Lighty.

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Before the cookouts, the travel, and the long weekend, we pause to remember the men and women who never came home. With grateful hearts, this Memorial Day, WBGL.

Father, Let It Be, it's new from Sidewalk Prophets on WBGL. Hi, I'm Lindsay. We have a brand new week. We have Memorial Day. We are holding on to hope in every area of our lives, and these songs are going to help you hold on to hope. Here's Katie Nicole.

For the families who still feel the empty chair, the missed birthdays, and the life that should have been, we remember with you this Memorial Day. WBGL.

0: WBGL. Hi, I'm Lindsay. Memorial Day today. I put up my flag this morning, honoring and giving respect to the people who gave everything, like gave it all for us and for our country. And I just want to say, if you're a family member or a friend who has lost someone, we're just asking that God would comfort you today and bring you peace on this really tender and special day. Put up my flag in honor of those that were lost. And then I always say a little prayer, like when I put up my flag, just for hope. Like our country's not perfect. It's broken in a lot of places. And so when I put out that flag, it's also a reminder to pray that God sees everything and He knows everything. And we have things in us that we're like, I wish this was different, or I wish this was better, or whatever it is. But we can just keep holding on to hope and trusting that God sees it and He knows everything and He's with us. I like this verse. It helps me hold on to hope. Romans 12:12. Be joyful in hope, patient in affliction, and faithful in prayer. You can put that on our country today.
1: If you look at old photographs, framed and fading, you might see the faces of young soldiers, faces filled with bravery, fear, longing for home, faces of people who maybe didn't make it back to that home.
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7: Partly cloudy here on your Monday. High temperatures in the low and middle 80s. A warm one out there for tonight. Partly cloudy and lows only down between the low and mid 60s. And back to the low and mid 80s on Tuesday. But the chance for a few scattered showers and maybe some thunderstorms will be possible. For WBGL, I'm meteorologist Kevin Lighty.
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WBGL.

Jesus, he's always there. He has never walked away. He is with you. It's Faithfully. It's Toby Mack on WBGL. I'm Lindsay. So thankful you're here at the beginning of your week to get all amped up and all pumped up with God's love and God's hope and God's light. Here's John Reddick and The Way.

Some gave their tomorrows so we could live in freedom today. Remembering the fallen with humility and gratitude. Uplifting WBGL.

0: 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Hi, I'm Lindsay. I'm so glad that you're here this weekend. I'm also so glad that you're here right now, especially if you're a believer in Jesus, because I would just love if you would take like 10 seconds to pray for the person listening right now to the station who doesn't have a relationship with Jesus. Would you just pray for them? Would you pray that God would use these songs, would use this ministry to just let them take like even one little step closer to Jesus? And if that's you, like if you're like, I've been listening to the station and maybe you're new and maybe you're hearing these songs about God's love, maybe you've never really believed in that. Like maybe you believe it for other people, but you haven't believed it for yourself. Would you at least text the word Jesus, J-E-S-U-S, to 41224. So no one's going to call you back. No one's going to try to talk you into anything, but I do want to text you back some more Bible verses about God's love, how you can have a relationship with Him. He really does love you so much, and there's nothing that you ever could have done or said or believed that would make you like not in with Him. Everybody is invited into a relationship with Him and invited into hope. If you need that, text the word Jesus, J-E-S-U-S, to 41224.
1: 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Hi, I'm Mark Gothier with Crew and Making Your Life Count. As Christine Kane reminds us, prayer can be an essential lifeline when things get overwhelming.
2: Prayer is our lifeline, period. I think we're in a season where most of us don't even know what to pray anymore. So a lot of times people will say to me, with all that you've got on your plate and this cultural moment that we're in and all the tension that's on the planet at this moment, Christine, how come you're so peaceful? Every one of us needs the type of peace that surpasses understanding, because there's nothing that's going to make sense. Therefore, we must believe that there is a supernatural peace available to us that surpasses understanding in this hour, that is only accessed through prayer.
1: Prayer connects us to someone greater than ourselves. It connects us to God. If you're ready to discover how prayer can transform your daily life, go to crew.org/life.
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0: WBTL. Hi, I'm Lindsay. What I love about this community here is that we're here for each other. And when someone celebrates, we all celebrate. When someone's grieving, we all grieve. So there's a bit of a mix today with our WBTL day partners. I want to gather up around them with a lot of comfort and prayer. So if you're a praying person, please say a prayer. This is Tim and Dawn Kirby from Paris. So they're giving a generous gift to WBTL today, doing this honoring their daughter, Kara. On her birthday, May 25th, Kara went home to be with the Lord, but her sweet spirit, her childlike faith, her special touch will never be forgotten. They look forward to their heavenly reunion someday. So let's gather up around Tim and Dawn. Let's ask Jesus to bring comfort and peace. A big thank you for honoring Kara's memory today. We're thinking about you guys today, lifting you up. So thankful that you would make hope possible and Jesus music possible in Kara's name with your generous gift to listener-supported WBGL.
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6: Cloudy here on your Monday. High temperatures in the low and middle 80s. A warm one out there for tonight. Partly cloudy and lows only down between the low and mid 60s and back to the low and mid 80s on Tuesday. But the chance for a few scattered showers and maybe some thunderstorms will be possible. For WBGL, I'm meteorologist Kevin Lighting.

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That's Ben Fuller and Jody Messina. He got a hold of me on WBHEL. I'm Eric with you on this Memorial Day, this holiday. I hope you had a pleasant weekend, a safe weekend. And now Memorial Day today, kind of like the official start to summertime, but also a very solemn day as we reflect on and we honor and remember those who have given their lives for our freedom and for the service. And so we recognize them today. Here's Jamie McDonald.

Family issues? It can feel so heavy on your heart. Pray. God is bigger than the struggle. Lean on His strength. WBGL.

0: WBGL, I'm Eric. Do you ever get word pictures in your mind? Some people say, oh yeah, definitely. Others say, what? Well, think about this with a camera. I read this the other day and thought it was so good. It said, life is like a camera. Just focus on what's important, capture the good times, develop from the negatives, and if things don't work out, just take another shot.
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8: Partly cloudy here on your Monday. High temperatures in the low and middle 80s. A warm one out there for tonight. Partly cloudy and lows only down between the low and mid 60s. And back to the low and mid 80s on Tuesday. But the chance for a few scattered showers and maybe some thunderstorms will be possible. For WBGL, I'm meteorologist Kevin Lighting.

You don't keep my heart from breaking, and when it does, you weep with me.

WBGL, I'm Eric. You know, there are three words that can be comforting and helpful with somebody who's capable and in charge. It's when they say, I've got it. You know how that feels? It's just kind of a relief. Okay, that person has it. Some people say, I got you, or I've got you. And even that can feel like a little bit of a relief. Okay, they're going to take care of it. And maybe you find yourself running around in life today, so many demands, so much to take care of, and you do have to take care of the stuff. But ultimately, I just want to remind you that God sees that. He is in your life, and He's got it. God.

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WBGL.

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0: That's Mercy B and Make It Well on WBGL. Maybe you hear that song and it's reminiscent of another song. Bart Millard from Mercy Me talks about the origin of this song, how he came up with it, and just a little bit of the background behind it.
1: When I had the idea for Make It Well, it came from wrestling with the hymn, It Is Well, that I've sang all my life for funerals and stuff like that. It's always during tragic times. And I realized during those difficult moments that I'm kind of lying when I say it is well with my soul, because normally it is not well with my soul. Like, the harder the times get, the harder it is to sing that song. And so I kept thinking, if I were to write this, I would make it into Make It Well, because I'm not getting through this without the help of the Holy Spirit. I think there are people in the middle of the struggle. If they think about it, it's tough to sing that it's all good, it's fine, it's well with my soul, when it really isn't, when you're in the middle of it. And so this one goes out to all those like me that are in the middle of the struggle just trying to get by.
2: 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We need to pray for one another that those will be the hallmarks of our faith. Because with freedom and grace as our companions, there is no limit to what God can do through us. 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
1: That's Mary Claire. 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Thanks for listening on this Memorial Day. I'm Eric. 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
6: Partly cloudy here on your Monday. High temperatures in the low and middle 80s. A warm one out there for tonight. Partly cloudy and lows only down between the low and mid 60s and back to the low and mid 80s on Tuesday. But the chance for a few scattered showers and maybe some thunderstorms will be possible. For WBGL, I'm meteorologist Kevin Lighty.

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Well, thank you for listening in on this Memorial Day here on WBGL. I hope you've had a good, safe holiday weekend and here into the beginning of the week, and just spending some time recognizing today those who have fallen in service to our country, those who have given their lives and sacrificed themselves. We honor them. We want to pay our respect and to remember them today. 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

0: WBGL, Iberic. When we think about being kind with our words, we think about what we say to other people, right? Well, Dr. Henry Cloud is a psychologist and author, and he said this, really stood out to me. He said, if you wouldn't say it to or about your friend, don't say it to or about yourself. If you wouldn't speak it over another, don't speak it over yourself. What we say matters, not only to other people, but what we say to ourselves. What we say to ourselves matters as well. So be kind to you.
1: And I just begin to weep.
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9: Clouds still out there on this warm Monday. On this Memorial Day, we find was high temperatures that climbed up to the low and mid 80s, now falling tonight only down to the low and mid 60s. And then on Tuesday, we will see a mix of sun and clouds, but the chance for a few showers and thunderstorms also possible. For WBGL, I'm meteorologist Kevin Mighty.

Our goal is to focus in on Jesus, look to him. WBGL, I'm Eric. We're told in the scriptures to keep our eyes fixed on Jesus, the author and finisher of our faith. And really in this race, this journey that we're in, this journey of faith, we have to keep our eyes on him because it's so easy to take our eyes off of him and just to focus in on the exhaustion, the setbacks, the obstacles, the discouragement that comes along. But he calls us to lift up our eyes, to look to him, the author and finisher of our faith, because he is leading us. He's with us. He's leading us. And eventually, he'll lead us to our eternal home with him.

0: Having a goal and keeping your eyes on that goal can really help you, even though setbacks come. WBGL, I'm Eric. I was having a conversation with my son about this. He has martial arts in the evenings, and I take him in oftentimes to his classes, and we discussed how oftentimes it can feel tiring in the evening. You feel exhausted some days, and maybe you don't want to do it on a particular day, but you do it anyway. You get focused in. And it's because you're keeping your eyes fixed on a goal. It could be a weekly goal. It could be a yearly goal, monthly goal. It could be, in his case, a belt advancement and just working on bettering himself and physically conditioning. And maybe you have something in life like that, that you work towards that goal. And it made me think about our relationship to God and how we're told to keep our eyes fixed on Jesus, the author and finisher of our faith. And kind of like in that running analogy, when you're running, you feel exhausted oftentimes. Sometimes you just want to sit down and quit, but you keep your eyes fixed on Jesus. He is the goal. He's with us. He'll never leave us. And he's leading us to our eternal home with him.
1: A billionaire has asked this question in Forbes magazine. If you could go back in time and give yourself a word of advice, what would it be? And his response was, I say, hey, self, when you get to the top of the mountain, there's nothing up there.
2: This is Focus on the Family Minute. And as an aspiring Navy SEAL, Chad Williams saw the downside of success.
1: And so for me, you know, here I am becoming this Navy SEAL. This is my top of the mountain. If this doesn't do it, I can't think of any other peak, any next. And maybe I'm not being imaginative enough, but I just realized if this doesn't do it, nothing will. I felt like I was better off not being a SEAL and looking forward to becoming a Navy SEAL, because then at least I had something in front of me to give me drive to invest into. But now that I've arrived and I realize I'm still just the same person, well, where do you go from there?
2: True fulfillment in life can only be found in Christ. 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

0: Tasha Layton at Meet Me in the Valley on WBGL. 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
7: Clouds still out there on this warm Monday. On this Memorial Day, we find those high temperatures that climbed up to low and mid 80s, now falling tonight only down to the low and mid 60s. And then on Tuesday, we will see a mix of sun and clouds, but the chance for a few showers and thunderstorms also possible. For WBGL, I'm meteorologist Kevin Mighty.

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0: say.
1: Psalm 23, that's Leanna Crawford on WBGL. What a special day it is. It's kind of the weekend coming up to Monday where you're jumping into the summer months, but really Monday is a solemn day, a special day, many visiting graves and just honoring and remembering those who we've loved. A day really set aside for the armed forces, those who have lost their lives in service to our country. And so we want to honor them today and remember them.
2: Do you have a list of regrets? This longer than it's ever been.

0: WBGL, you know, silence and stillness is good for us, and it's something that we have to practice, I believe, because it seems to me that we live in a society that is addicted to noise, and maybe you feel this way too. I know I certainly do, and sometimes the thought occurs to me that there's too much noise going on. There's too much on the phone in different places. And it's important to just kind of step back from all of that, maybe take a scripture verse, meditate on that, and then just have stillness and silence. And so maybe you feel the need of that. Maybe just by me mentioning it, you're thinking of that. And we just like to encourage you with that today. The Bible tells us to be still and know that I am God.
1: If you look at old photographs, framed and fading, you might see the faces of young soldiers, faces filled with bravery, fear, longing for home, faces of people who maybe didn't make it back to that home.
2: How could I express all my gratitude?
1: And while Memorial Day makes us think of soldier uniforms and cool history facts, while we soak in the new warmth of summer, what it's really about is real people. People who sacrificed everything. And the people who live on in the world their sacrifice was for. It's for people who mourn and remember those we can never repay. Honoring the brave and the fallen. WBGL.
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6: A few clouds still out there on this warm Monday. On this Memorial Day, we find was high temperatures that climbed up to the low and mid 80s, now falling tonight only down to the low and mid 60s. And then on Tuesday, we will see a mix of sun and clouds, but the chance for a few showers and thunderstorms also possible. For WBGL, I'm meteorologist Kevin Mighty.

Every flag, every name, every quiet moment of remembrance points us back to the cost of freedom. Honoring the fallen this Memorial Day, WBGL. I know.

Donna checking in from Earlville to the WBGL Morning Show. She says, I just wanted to tell you both that I love you and love listening to you. You brighten my day. Well, we love them too, Jonathan and Courtney in the mornings, and we think you will too, friend, if you listen in. Thanks for sharing that, Donna. I got heaven.

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0: That's Franny Cash and Jesus All Along on WBGL. I'm Eric. I hope you enjoyed that new song. That's a brand new one from her we're sharing on WBGL. And you might be wondering, okay, who's Franny Cash? Well, she was the lead singer for a few years for We the Kingdom. And so now you might recognize her and her father, part of that band, Ed Cash, as well. And so, yes, that's who she is, and that's a brand new song we're sharing here. 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

0: CC Winans and Worthy of It All, Worthy on WBGL here on this Memorial Day. I'm Eric. 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It's Tim and Don Kirby of Paris who are honoring their daughter Kara on her birthday. 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
6: WBGL weather. A few clouds still out there on this warm Monday. On this Memorial Day, we find those high temperatures that climbed up to the low and mid-80s, now falling tonight only down to the low and mid-60s. And then on Tuesday, we will see a mix of sun and clouds, but the chance for a few showers and thunderstorms also possible. For WBGL, I'm meteorologist Kevin Mighty.

For the families who still feel the empty chair, the missed birthdays, and the life that should have been, we remember with you this Memorial Day. 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

0: Sidewalk Prophets and Father Let It Be on WBGL. I'm Eric, and I hope you've had a safe and a good Memorial Day weekend. And now we're in the Monday, the beginning of the week, and Memorial Day, and lots of folks visiting grave sites and just remembering loved ones and friends. And of course, it's specifically a day set aside to remember those who have fallen in service to our country and for our freedoms. And we just respect the brave men and women so much, and we honor them, and we just want to show our appreciation today.
1: What's your impossible? Your I need a miracle. What's got you barely hanging by a single thread?

Some gave their tomorrows so we could live in freedom today. Remembering the fallen with humility and gratitude. 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

0: WBGL, I'm Eric. Do you ever get word pictures in your mind? Some people say, oh yeah, definitely. Others say, what? Well, think about this with a camera. I read this the other day and thought it was so good. It said, life is like a camera. Just focus on what's important, capture the good times, develop from the negatives, and if things don't work out, just take another shot.
1: Hi, my name's Mia.
2: Hi, what's Mia, up? What's up?
1: I wanted to just thank you guys.

0: for your greatest radio station ever, because honestly, I've been going through so many hard times in my life in the last 2 to 3 years. And I'm even in the trials right now that are even more hard. And if it wasn't for your music, I wouldn't have nothing to worship. So it was the best thing that actually happens for me to actually have that music. When I did have a car, I listened to it in my car and in my house. So I'm blessed and grateful for what you guys do.
1: And I'm just blessed by that story. Thank you, Mia.
2: Do you have a favorite song?
0: 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Like right now, the best one out there for me right now is Rescue Me, and that is the most awesome song right now.
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6: Clouds still out there on this warm Monday. On this Memorial Day, we find those high temperatures that climbed up to low and mid 80s, now falling tonight only down to the low and mid 60s. And then on Tuesday, we will see a mix of sun and clouds, but the chance for a few showers and thunderstorms also possible. For WBGL, I'm meteorologist Kevin Mighty.

We fly the red, white, and blue with hearts full of gratitude, honoring those who gave the ultimate sacrifice, remembering our fallen heroes and their families this Memorial Day. 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

0: man.
1: WBGL, I'm Eric. You know, there are three words that can be comforting and helpful with somebody who's capable and in charge. It's when they say, I've got it. You know how that feels? It's just kind of a relief. Okay, that person has it. Some people say, I got you, or I've got you. And even that can feel like a little bit of a relief. Okay, they're going to take care of it. And maybe you find yourself running around in life today. So many demands, so much to take care of. And you do have to take care of the stuff. But ultimately, I just want to remind you that God sees that. He is in your life and he's got it.

0: That's Mercy B and Make It Well on WBGL. Maybe you hear that song and it's reminiscent of another song. Bart Millard from Mercy Me talks about the origin of this song, how he came up with it, and just a little bit of the background behind it.
1: When I had the idea for Make It Well, it came from wrestling with the hymn, It Is Well, that I've sang all my life for funerals and stuff like that. It's always during tragic times. And I realized during those difficult moments that I'm kind of lying when I say it is well with my soul, because normally it is not well with my soul. Like, the harder the times get, the harder it is to sing that song. And so I kept thinking, if I were to write this, I would make it into Make It Well, because I'm not getting through this without the help of the Holy Spirit. I think there are people in the middle of the struggle. If they think about it, it's tough to sing that it's all good, it's fine, it's well with my soul, when it really isn't, when you're in the middle of it. And so this one goes out to all those like me that are in the middle of the struggle just trying to get by.
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0: That's Caleb and John and the song called Finished on WBGL. I'm Eric. Thank you to our WBGL day partners. It's Tim and Don Kirby of Paris who are honoring their daughter, Kara, on her birthday. 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
5: Clouds still out there on this warm Monday. On this Memorial Day, we find high temperatures that climbed up to the low and mid 80s, now falling tonight only down to the low and mid 60s. And then on Tuesday, we will see a mix of sun and clouds, but the chance for a few showers and thunderstorms also possible. For WBGL, I'm meteorologist Kevin Mighty.

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1: 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I just listen to WBGL every day since I've been sober.
0: Uplifting WBGL.

Thanks for listening to WBGL Champaign-Urbana, WBMV Mount Vernon, WCBW East St. Louis, WCFL Morris Chicagoland, WCRT Terre Haute, WIBI Carlinville, WIMB Murfreesboro, WNLD Decatur, WVNL Vandalia, WZGL Charleston, and around the world at WBGL.org.